Meltdown, going to be hanging out at Lake Point Yacht Club in Livonia on Wednesday night for another fun bike night. He's going to have tickets to give away. You could win your way into the Foo Fighters, and you could win your way into that Daughtry and Mammoth show. 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Don't want to go home tonight on the Riff.

0: 101 WRIF, Detroit's rock station. How are you? I'm Amy Brooks. Remember a couple of years ago when Candlebox did their big, like, never coming back tour? This is it. They're going to retire. And then they released an incredible album, and the reviews were going in. More people were coming to see them. And they were like, you know what? Maybe that was a little premature on our part. So they're back. In fact, they're coming to the Fillmore on October 18th, and the Riff has your chance to win your way in to see Candlebox. The guys still have a lot of life left in them. I'm glad that they're back. Keep listening for your chance to win tickets. We've also got a bonus chance for you to see Candlebox at the Fillmore at WRIF.com.
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2: A Kroger employee is facing a peeping Tom charge after spying on another worker while she used the restroom. Officers met with the victim, who said that when she entered a stall, she heard another person walk in. She looked down. That's when she saw a man on his hands and knees looking under the bathroom stall door right at her.
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4: Putting your hands on that ground, too.
5: Oh, he's the cart guy.
4: Oh, no. Maybe something like, oh, he's the, you know,
3: cart guy. Oh,
4: always
3: see
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6: That would make sense.
3: Everything
6: That's
3: is
6: right.
3: so cool when I go to the bathroom with everybody.
6: That would explain hands and knees.
3: I just get down on my hands and knees, and then I look up at the panties. I don't mind it. It's fun for me. Gotta go get the carts.
6: Oh, no.
4: You never know.
6: He's probably just making sure
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4: Yeah, man, it happens, dude.
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1: 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Oh, blocked by his wife's attorney. Ooh, that one stings.
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Coming to Pine Knob August 16th, we have your chance to win tickets and upgrade your tickets to ones in the pavilion so you could get even closer to the show. 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Five Finger Death Punch, Eye of the Storm on the Riff. Oh, Father!

0: instructor. That's what I want to play next. And he'll just look at me like I'm insane. Maybe I'll just go watch them play instead. Because Chevelle, out on the road with Breaking Benjamin, coming to Pine Knob on September 13th. Keep it locked onto the Riff for your chance to win your way in.
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Did you hear? We are actually going to get new Soundgarden, all of that previously unheard stuff that Chris Cornell recorded before he passed away. Got about 8 songs. And now finally, the wife has stepped out of the way and is letting us have our Soundgarden. Here's Outshined on the Riff.

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0: Detroit's Rock Station 101 WRIF. How are you? I'm Amy Brooks. Stained, going to be at Pine Knob with Seether, Hoobastank, and Hinder on September 27th. It's going to be a huge show. Stained is celebrating the 25th anniversary of Break the Cycle, and tickets are still available. But of course, the Riff, you know us, we've got your chance to go for free. 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And if you head over to WREF.com, we've got a bonus chance for you to check out Seether and Stained for free, courtesy of The Riff. Good luck.
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These guys really had us all going, thinking that they were going to break up, when just the opposite. 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

0: Detroit's own Eva Under Fire are opening up for Five Finger Death Punch at Pine Knob on August 16th. 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
9: There's still plenty of summer left. Sunsets red as watermelon, blue skies and yellow sunflowers. 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
4: There's still plenty of summer left. Sunsets red as watermelon, blue skies and yellow sunflowers. 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
2: There's still plenty of summer left. Sunsets red as watermelon. Blue skies and yellow sunflowers. 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

0: Dave and Chuck the Freak on the Riff.
1: A Kroger employee is facing a peeping Tom charge after spying on another worker while she used the restroom. Officers met with the victim, who said that when she entered a stall, she heard another person walk in. She looked down. That's when she saw a man on his hands and knees looking under the bathroom stall door right at her.
2: Well, that's bold.
3: Putting your hands on that ground, too.
4: Oh, he's the cart guy.
3: Oh, no. Maybe something like,
4: he's the cart guy.
3: I was going to say,
4: always something up with the cart guy.
2: That would make sense.
3: Everything
2: right.
3: Is so cool when I go to the bathroom with everybody.
2: That would explain hands and knees.
3: I just get down on my hands and knees, and then I look up at the panties. I don't mind it. It's fun for me. Gotta go get the carts.
2: Oh, no.
3: You never know.
2: He's probably just naked shirt.
4: I could listen to an album full of his hits.
2: Man, Radio Cartman.
3: Yeah, man, it happens, dude.
0: Dave and Chuck the Freak on the Riff.
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32: What unexpected delivery did a funeral home receive? It's not a body. It's weed.
33: Very cool.
32: And a ton of it. 27 pounds. To be exact.
34: I don't know what you're talking about. Nothing came here.
32: Here's the story from Fox 43.
35: Tori. What started as a fraudulent purchase became an unbelievable story for staff at Hefner Funeral Chapel in Crematory.
36: He came around the corner and said, it's drugs.
35: Jen Schaefer, administrative assistant and staff accountant, was notified of the charge on the funeral home's UPS account.
37: We had an invoice due on our account, so I logged into our UPS account and saw that the balance due was $778.
35: The package originally shipped from California and included Jen's name and the funeral home's address on the return label. That's how it ultimately made its way to the funeral home on Friday. Allison Duke brought the package inside without thinking much of it.
36: Packages come daily here, so we will get anywhere from 1 to 5 or more packages from UPS, FedEx, and other shippers.
35: It was the funeral director who eventually opened it and found 27 pounds of marijuana inside.
36: He was holding up the first bag that he had opened, and it was loose marijuana buds inside of the package. And the minute I got a step closer, I could smell the marijuana smell.
35: And after doing some research,
36: estimated wholesale value of around $89,000.
35: Police were contacted soon after, and the drugs were handed over to the York County District Attorney's Office. An investigation is underway, and the DA's office could not provide further comment.
38: All right, Robert, well, it showed up at the funeral parlor. Do we know where the package was supposed to go?
35: Evan, according to the invoice and tracking information provided by the funeral home, this package traveled well across the country. First from California, then to Kentucky, then Germany, and eventually to my Portugal. Now, what's interesting is that...
32: What? My Portugal? Huh?
34: That's where it was supposed to go to? Or...
32: Germany, Kentucky.
34: It's been everywhere around the world?
35: Recreational marijuana is illegal under Portugal law, although it is decriminalized in some small amounts.
34: Okay, what I was trying to... what it seemed to me was like, I sell drugs in California and I want you to pick it up for me wherever this was. And so I'm like, dude, I'm going to send it to that funeral home that's right down the street. Make sure you're there, dude. Don't be...
1: Hang out in the parking lot. Don't be late. The UPS truck.
34: And you're waiting, and this lady pulls in at the exact same time. They drop the box, and she grabs it and brings it inside. And you're like, uh-oh.
1: But
34: it's not.
1: It's not. I feel like they're shipping drugs overseas, and they're just using a fake return. You have to give them an address, right?
34: Oh, so it's just
1: so they
34: like
1: just give the funeral home as the address, maybe to go under the radar?
2: Oh, maybe, yeah.
34: Right.
1: But it somehow ended up back there because they had problems shipping it around the world.
34: Yeah. That's nuts. You wouldn't think they'd send it back to you, but...
1: Sometimes they do.
34: Yeah. Thank you.
1: And they got a whole crap load of weed.
3: I don't know what you're talking about, man.
1: Speaking of packages, this next guy in Florida, he's perplexed. He was billed $1,200 for packages. So they were shipped to him, and he got billed for them, but he says he never ordered them.
34: Wow.
1: This is different than the scam we normally
34: hear. Does he have a daughter?
1: Here's the story on this one now from WKMG-TV.
4: All of this showed up at Eric Anderson's home in Ocala. Oof. Car vacuums.
5: I feel like I'm Vanna White here. $89.99 each.
4: Shower curtains.
5: For $119.
4: Women's sweaters.
5: Honey, did you order a lady sweater? No, I didn't order a lady sweater.
4: Toy cars.
5: These are four die-cast cars. I didn't print out the receipt on this one. These are seven cars. Total $154.
4: And what was supposed to be a $400 mobility scooter.
5: I expect to go out and see, you know, box this big. Oh, I said, no. Okay. There's a phone holder.
4: Anderson did not order any of this, but more than $1,200 was charged to credit cards linked to his Walmart account. Back in April, he started getting these emails from Walmart about items shipped to his home.
5: I said, oh, this is just a junk email. Nothing's going to come.
4: Days later, Anderson says he found the packages here outside of his home. He reported the orders as fraud to Walmart and his credit card companies. At first, these letters show both card companies investigated the charges. Then, both companies sent Anderson another letter saying they found insufficient evidence of fraud because the merchandise was shipped to his address. Anderson claims his account was compromised.
5: My Walmart account was hacked.
4: Did Walmart confirm that to you?
5: They did.
4: Anderson says his account was suspended, so he could not print out his receipts and return the items to Walmart. He says he also called Walmart multiple times, but he claims he was given the runaround. Just days after News 6 contacted Walmart, the company reached out to Anderson, marking the purchases as fraudulent. The company provided return shipping labels, and Anderson says he sent the items back and received a refund. According to Walmart's website, if you are hit with unauthorized charges, call your bank immediately, which Anderson did. Walmart says you should also reset your password and delete any saved payment information.
1: What is the scam here, though?
34: Well, this kind of happened to me with a computer buying.
1: You were charged for it?
34: Computer parts buying site that I used to go to. And all of a sudden, I just got told, well, in this case, though, I didn't get them sent to me.
1: Yeah, but that's what I mean. Like, I see you ordering stuff for someone's account to be sent to yourself, so you get the stuff at least.
34: Yeah.
1: But he was charged for them and received them, so what's the scam?
2: I don't get the scam.
34: Is the scam they already filed a return for it and somehow...
1: No, but it wasn't.
34: No, but it wouldn't even...
1: The only thing I can think of in some of these other cases, they were doing it, they would do then fake five-star reviews because it was an authorized purchase. Maybe through his account,
34: right?
1: They're giving these crappy products incredible reviews to try and spur on sales or something.
34: Yeah. Yeah, it's weird. It just doesn't make any sense, like what the payoff would be, because how is the payoff for fraud worth giving a five-star review?
1: This is why I don't save my credit card in any online account.
34: This is why I save it in all of them. Because I hate typing it out.
1: I never save payment information.
2: No.
34: I
1: have
34: just
1: accounts,
34: use PayPal.
1: But,
34: you know, it's like they'll take care of you if stuff goes down. But, like, I had all my stuff saved in that computer one, and then someone went on late at night, and they hacked my thing, bought all these, like, gift cards and stuff like that, and... They were completely like, dude, we can't prove it wasn't you.
1: I love how he's itemized everything, printed everything out. Everything. 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
34: It's the oddest. It really is the oddest collection of random gifts.
1: Yeah. Lady sweaters, die-cast cars. What were the first ones? Shower curtains and Carvax.
34: Carvax.
0: But the mobility scooter didn't show up.
1: The mobility scooter was actually a phone holder. But yeah. They pretended to send him a mobility scooter.
0: I'm confused.
2: Yeah,
0: I know. What are the scammers up to out there?
34: Were they just sending like a bunch of stuff, making sure his card works? And then if you start buying random stuff, then it's like, oh, this guy has already bought goofy crap before.
1: Maybe. Who knows? It's a scam we can't figure out, but at least he got his money back. This is a terrifying moment for one family. A bolt crashed through their windshield on a freeway. Here's their story now from CBS News. Hurt.
6: A family making their way back home to Elk Grove Saturday night.
7: I was driving all of a sudden and I had a like boom sound.
6: A large bolt came flying up off the freeway and directly into the passenger side windshield where a 12-year-old was sitting.
7: She did this, right? And then there was glass all over her.
8: I didn't really know what happened like for a few seconds. So wow, this just dangerous. Came and then for a second I thought like something exploded in the car, but then I looked and it was that thing. And then there was glass all over my arm and all that stuff and my pants.
6: The bolt lodging into the glass just inches from Aisha's face.
34: Solid bolt.
6: And this was her first time riding in the front seat.
8: I just screamed.
7: I was just looking at her. I was like, okay, it's not injured. There's no bleeding, nothing. And then there was all the glasses on her and then, you know, in her shoes too.
6: Mom trying to stay calm, cool, and collected because there wasn't anywhere to pull over right away. Aisha kept her eyes closed until they could assess the situation in a safe location.
7: Be safe on 99, of course, you know, because there's a lot of construction going around.
6: It's unclear where the bolt came from. Gulnaz Siddiqui speculates it was kicked up from the ground by the cars traveling in front of her. She says she was driving behind a normal sedan, not a truck.
9: These things you can never expect. Mm-hmm. It can happen to anyone. It happened to us. Luckily, no one was that badly injured. They have like a shock, a trauma.
6: Yeah, they are okay, but definitely shaken up. Aisha says she's always going to wear her eyeglasses while she's in the car now, just in case. And the family is asking for dash cam footage. So if anyone witnessed it in that area and they happen to have footage of it, they would really appreciate that.
34: So that just someone ran it over in the right way and then it just flipped up.
1: Yeah, it fell off a truck or something.
34: Yeah, right. Yeah, that sucks. You see it all the time, though. I was driving behind a truck. Stuff was flying out of it. I was like, they haven't secured a single thing in the back of there. They did not get, you know, like the big insulation, round insulation things you can buy and you roll them out.
1: Yeah.
34: They were tumbling out of this.
1: Come on.
34: Oh, my God.
2: I hate driving by trucks.
34: Yeah.
1: They're super lucky.
34: Dangerous.
1: That 12-year-old is lifetime in trauma. Going to be driving with safety goggles on.
34: Oh, yeah.
1: Helmet.
34: That's
1: body armor.
34: Not a bad idea, yeah, I guess.
1: Probably
34: I
1: not.
34: Thought for sure they had a Jeep. This is just what happens. You just get hit with bolts all the time.
1: Through your windshield.
34: Just normal. It's just normal.
1: Here's a judge that was in charge of his own case.
34: You love that. You
1: guess
34: really
1: you
34: do.
1: Are, but he kind of threw the book at himself.
34: Okay.
10: This traffic court judge is about to hand down a sentence.
11: Okay. The first ticket today is Michael E. Hensley. That would be me.
10: That's right. He's judging his own case. The charge?
11: I have been charged with use of a handheld device prohibited while driving.
10: Yep, he was texting while driving.
12: Is this the first time you've ever had to call yourself to the bench?
11: The absolute first time, and hopefully the only time that will ever happen.
10: So, what was the verdict?
11: Are you guilty?
2: I don't understand.
11: Actually, I am, and funny story behind it, but I probably don't need to say it. Well, that's fine. $60.
12: It sounds like you didn't go easy on yourself here.
11: Actually, I did not go easy on myself. I find myself the maximum amount of money that was allowed by law.
10: Where's guilty as charged.
11: That would be me.
34: Southern gist.
2: Yeah,
1: $60.
2: Huh?
1: That's nothing.
34: That's right.
2: What state is this in?
34: I don't know.
2: You can just judge yourself.
34: You know what?
2: That shouldn't be allowed.
13: I was going to say, and I don't know if we're supposed to feel better because it was like, hey, I charged myself $60 when I could have charged myself $40.
2: I mean, just get a ticket and
1: it's in Tennessee.
2: Pay it.
13: I'd be more concerned when the big thing comes out where it's like, well, this time I will judge myself and I am innocent. You cannot judge yourself.
1: No. You should not be allowed to judge yourself.
13: Like if he was putting on a show for the court, whatever, maybe, but you can't judge yourself.
2: Apparently you can. You could take it to Inside Edition. Go on for an interview.
12: Who would stop? Is that going to stop people from texting and driving a $60 ticket?
13: I'd be like, no. Thanks.
2: Yeah, I thought it was depending on where you are,
12: it can be crazy.
13: Yeah.
12: Because $60 ain't going to do nothing.
13: No, not really a deterrent.
12: That's not going to stop anyone from doing anything.
2: But I did not go easy on myself. $60.
12: $60.
13: I'm just waiting then. 2 years from now, it's like, and my first case is fraud. Looks like this person here, who is me.
12: What do you do now, you rascal?
13: Fraudulent for $1
12: million. $1 million?
13: All these people's
12: homes. What's the verdict this time, Judge?
13: You know what? Not guilty.
12: All right. Not guilty. Yeah, last time you were guilty.
13: Last time I really went hard on myself. Yeah. This time I'm going to go a little light on myself.
12: Lighten the load. Yeah. I get it, Judge.
13: A little bit light. Not guilty.
1: You know, Lisa has been warning us about dog sitters for a while, and, you know, there's a lot of good ones out there. But there's also some crappy ones. A woman in Southwest Florida says cameras caught her dog sitter neglecting the dogs and then stealing a bunch of their stuff.
13: Mm. Oh, boy.
1: Here's that story now.
14: Just, you know, it was breaking my heart. You know, they would come in and the big dog's very friendly, goes to welcome you, and they would be screaming at him, kicking him, using their arms to get him away from. And I was like, oh my gosh. I was like, why would you do that?
15: Natalie Jones planned a trip out of the country in early July and needed someone to watch her dogs, Harry and Buddy. Jones decided to use the Rover app for the first time, which helps you hire pet sitters and pet walkers in your area. Sarah Bencourt was listed as one of the pet sitters on Rover.
14: And this lady in particular had 39 recent reviews, so I felt pretty good. And she came for a meet and greet, and she was a vet tech, and she owns her own business that, you know, is dog grooming and nail trimming and stuff. So I thought, well, this sounds pretty good.
15: Although once she returned from her vacation and reviewed her camera footage, it told a different story. During the time the dogs were in Bencourt's care, she neglected the animals. According to the arrest report, Bencourt and another person are seen on video carrying trash bags filled of Jones's belongings and then seen loading the bags into a car before leaving the Englewood home.
14: And then you see him just going through the cabinets, the refrigerator.
13: Right? No.
14: You hear him talking about doing coke constantly.
13: Oh, shoot.
14: You see him sniffing, flushing their nose out in the sink. And I was just like, oh my gosh, this is like a nightmare. So as soon as we walked in the door, first thing, I wanted to make sure the dogs were okay.
15: Jones tells me ever since this incident, her dogs haven't been the same. No. Bencourt was arrested by the Charlotte County Sheriff's Office for grand theft and has since been released. Jones wants to warn other pet owners before they leave the care of their pets in the wrong hands.
14: My best advice to someone is get a picture of their ID and get a camera. If they won't agree to those two things, they're not the sitter for you.
13: I'm sorry, but
14: because anyone who loves dogs, who isn't doing anything wrong, isn't going to have any problem with that.
13: You got to be Caesar Milan. Like, Caesar Milan's got to pull up and be like, I'm here to watch your dogs.
12: How did Hefty Cokehead get so many great reviews, though?
2: Is she really a cokehead?
0: I don't know.
13: Or do you think they're snorting actual Coca-Cola?
0: Because that big lady at the sink isn't the one, right?
13: That's her friend. But she could have been saying, you know,
2: can't hire that
13: woman. That's just her drinking.
0: She's nasty. She's got no teeth.
13: She's disgusting. No teeth.
2: I don't have experience with the Rover app. I think
13: that's the one that went badly for Patty. So.
2: I had good luck with pet sitters before, but wasn't through Rover.
13: No.
16: But you just have sworn off of them,
2: right? I won't do it because of just all the stories and I don't trust anyone.
13: You know, like, and I just know,
34: you know, like you're being mean to this dog and you're pushing it and doing whatever. It's like, but if they get bit by the dog, they can start initiating a bunch of different things to try and get money from you. And
2: I'd be on the first flight home.
34: Oh, I mean, okay. You see, I'm sorry. She met these people. She met at least the one person.
2: Yeah.
34: I'm sorry. When greasy hair lady shows up for the meeting, you're not my.
2: I don't believe she's a vet tech. I don't have to look into that.
34: You're not my.
17: No. She's like Tony Soprano.
34: Exactly. You're not. I'm not. I don't believe anything about her. You know what I mean? I don't believe a thing.
2: Vet better.
17: Speaking of poor dogs, this little guy got into a little tussle with a porcupine.
34: No.
17: And he lost.
34: Well, you don't win.
17: Here's that story from CBS 19.
18: After one Abilene family dog, Deuce, was attacked by a porcupine, he was rushed to Kalamazoo County Veterinarian Clinic for emergency treatment. Veterinarians said it was one of the most severe cases of porcupine quills they had seen.
19: It was just like a typical morning, you know, nothing crazy. And then right when we're pulling up, he got a phone call from his dad, and he was freaking out, crying, talking about Deuce got into a porcupine. And my boyfriend was like, well, We'll figure it out, you know. And he's like, no, it's really bad.
18: But as they rushed to save Bruce, they were also facing an expensive vet bill. Asia turned to the Abilene Helping Hands Facebook page, hoping someone could offer advice or lend a hand.
19: I just posted on a whim, really. I was just like, let's just hope and pray that.
17: How much do you think Porcupine Dog got on GoFundMe?
34: Oh,
2: I hope a lot.
34: Unlimited funds.
0: $76,000.
2: I'm going to donate right now.
34: $7,600.
17: I didn't know. I haven't seen. I'm going to say 5,200. Let's see.
19: Someone out there will help us because we love that dog.
18: Within minutes, the community responded.
19: Community being so willing to help us, and we're all strangers, it meant so much. And it really shows that there are good people in this world, and Abilene is a really good community to be a part of. You know, we hear a lot about the bad and stuff like that, but it was like these strangers, without any hesitation, were willing to help. And they were calling the vet, making donations, and just, you know, they were using their hard-earned money to help our dog. And that was very touching.
17: What'd they give you?
19: Very touching.
18: Donations quickly poured in. And before long, Bruce's vet bill was completely paid. The support didn't stop there. Asia says people continued calling to check on Bruce's recovery, and the clinic had to turn away donations by the end of the day.
2: Probably a few thousand or something.
34: Yeah, just the cost of the surgery.
2: Yeah.
34: Everything's $5,000. It seems like any time you have to do anything, it's $5,000.
0: It was definitely $76,000.
34: Yeah.
17: Vet bills are insane. But that was a lot of work to get all of them.
34: Oh, man. Boy, what a defense mechanism.
17: I know.
34: It works like a charm.
17: Holy smokes. All right. In food news, we talked about this happening, the Colonel Sanders auction.
34: Oh, yes. Mm-hmm.
17: How much do you think his mystery recipe planner with the alleged secret recipe in it went for?
34: $47
17: million. A little more reasonable. $30,000.
34: Oh.
17: Nobody cares, I guess. Or it's online already, so who gives a hoot?
34: I mean, 30 grand is more, I think, than I thought.
17: A leather-bound 1964 planner belonging to KFC founder Colonel Sanders sold for $30,000 at a Kentucky auction. The planner contained a handwritten list of exactly 11 ingredients, the same number linked to KFC's legendary secret recipe, sparking speculation it's the famous formula. They discovered the book in Sanders' former home basement around the turn of the century. KFC sued to suppress the list, but later dropped the case, concluding Sanders had likely written a stuffing recipe instead. That's what they claim. That's a recipe for stuffing.
34: Okay. Oh, man. You should have bought it.
2: Yeah,
34: stuffing.
2: Dave.
34: If you would have known that.
0: The Colonel's stuffing
17: recipe? The Colonel's secret stuffing?
34: Can you even imagine the Colonel's homemade stuffing?
17: Stuffing that tastes like KFC?
34: Yeah.
0: 30K? What a steal.
34: What a steal.
17: Shut up!
0: No.
17: Other items that drew strong bids, Sanders' bow tie fetched $8,000. His legendary 1955 honorary Kentucky Colonel certificate sold for $23,000.
34: Jeez.
0: Well, see?
34: Why are people buying it? I mean, I don't know.
0: But the stuffing recipe is only $7,000 more than the certificate? That's such a better deal?
17: The recipe.
34: Get the recipe.
1: Make me some secret stuffing.
34: The intrigue of the recipe is worth money. You know?
1: Right. Just the thought.
34: I mean, it's funny, though, for KFC to be like, they're either lying, and they're like, that's not the recipe. But they didn't want to really.
1: That's
34: like,
1: for stuffing, you idiots.
34: Yeah. You know?
1: And they couldn't say that's, oh, that's really the recipe.
34: Yeah, but I mean, it's got to be still the same 11 herbs and spices, right? It's 11.
1: You put it in.
34: They say 11. Yeah.
0: But why wouldn't you say it to jack the price?
1: Because they can't confirm it.
34: And do they have anything or to do with this whole thing? They could get sued. They might not have anything to do with it.
1: No, KFC, right. It's completely opposite now.
34: Right.
1: No ties to this. Mm. Finally, speaking of KFC, this sounds gross, but KFC and Oreo have teamed up to make chicken-flavored Oreos.
0: Chicken cookies?
34: Yeah.
1: The cream filling is inspired by KFC's signature blend of 11 herbs and spices, currently only available in China.
34: Okay. All right.
2: Strange combination.
1: Kentucky Fried Oreos?
34: I don't think so. No, thank you.
1: Look at that.
0: Spicy chocolate chicken sounds bizarre.
34: Yes, it does.
0: Chocolate and chicken? Have you ever had it in your life?
1: Never. Never. They also have caramel popcorn Oreos. Okay, so I can see that more than spicy chicken Oreos.
34: Popcorn is like that simulated flavor they've had for quite some time. And it does taste like popcorn.
1: Simulated popcorn.
34: It does. There's a lot of those jelly beans.
0: I don't like them.
1: I don't like it either.
34: No.
1: It's way too simulated.
34: I'd rather have that than the barf, though.
1: Yeah, and I'd rather have that than fried chicken Oreo.
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20: Southfield North between Ford Road and 96. Right lane is shut down until August 10th. The Jeffries West between Levan and 275. Two left lanes are shut down there. And 94 West between Greenfield and Wayne Road. The left lane's closed. 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
3: So the Tigers made another trade after dealing Tarek Skubal to the Dodgers. Detroit sends former number one pick Casey Mize to the Padres for left-handers Cash Mayfield and Jackson Wolf.
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6: Well, looks like it'll be a sunny day again today with a high near 84, mostly clear overnight with a low of 62, sunny and 88 on Wednesday. Partly sunny Thursday, showers likely, possibly a thunderstorm, mainly after 2 p.m., high of 84. Right now in Metro Detroit, it's 61 degrees.
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6: Hello there. It's a Tuesday. It's the 4th of August. 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I had one of those weird days yesterday where I went with some friends for lunch, and it was one of those, like, modern places. And I don't want to start any debates or anything, but it took me a while to figure out which bathroom I could use.
3: Mm. Oh, wow.
6: You know?
3: Mm-hmm. Like they were just anyone could use anything type of thing, or they had weird symbols, or
6: the men's, I think.
7: It's like a Michaels or a Joanne Fabrics time.
8: No.
7: Type
8: like one said waffles and one said pancakes. And
7: yeah, like what out. Am I? Am I a waffle? Am I a pancake? Am I both?
8: But they're on my mind right now. Breakfast foods.
6: Oh, I get it. Wow. Okay.
7: I bet.
6: Me too. I've had pancakes on my mind for a couple
20: weeks
6: now.
20: You've been saying that a lot.
6: I know. Yeah, I got to get them. I got to go get them. No, it was like a, God, and I forget the word.
7: Give us a call right now. Like what bathroom would you use?
6: Pancakes or waffles? If you were a guy and it said pancakes or waffles, I think I'd go waffles.
8: I'd go waffles too.
6: I think waffles are manlier. I don't know. That's weird, but that's my reasoning.
20: What?
6: That's not what happened.
7: That's not it. Don't even waste an ounce of thought on that, Lisa.
6: Just sound totally stoned.
7: Like, what? Hold on.
20: So early you guys are talking about bathrooms and pancakes and waffles. I don't know.
6: Well, remember the issue I had years ago in Key West, and it was a crab and a lobster?
20: I kind of.
6: And you had to figure out which one to go to, and I picked the wrong one.
7: Yeah.
8: Which one did you go to?
6: I went to the crab.
8: Yeah. Which you were supposed to go lobster?
6: I was supposed to go lobster. Yeah, because one's men's, one's women's.
7: It matters to me.
6: If you picked the wrong one, that's when I went pee next to my lady friend.
20: But how do you... I don't... Why...
7: I'm a lobster, damn it!
20: They really had that?
6: Yes!
7: Yeah. I'm a lobster! You crab!
6: I guess maybe if you looked close, maybe the lobster was... dressed like maybe
20: probably.
6: They had, you know, like a bow tie or something.
20: A lot of times they do that. They dress them up.
7: Yeah, I don't know. I don't know.
8: It doesn't matter anymore.
7: I don't know.
20: It doesn't matter.
8: Everybody's wearing bow ties.
7: Yep.
6: So then
20: use whatever bathroom you want.
6: Yesterday there was like a all gender.
20: Okay.
6: All gender. And then all gender / women. And I'm like, both of the all genders appeared to be occupied.
7: Okay.
6: So I'm like, wait a minute. Can I use the all gender / women?
7: I think you took all gender maybe to mean more than they were trying for it to mean. Where you were like, oh man, this could be anything. I think it just means anyone can use this. They should have.
6: But why did one say / women?
7: I don't know.
6: Okay, that's why I was confused. Only, so I just waited.
7: The only
6: for
7: thing
6: one of the
7: I think about, and I don't know what goes on.
6: Yep.
7: Is, do they have something in there?
6: Who, what, where?
7: For some ladies, maybe. I don't know.
6: Lady stuff?
7: Yeah, is there lady stuff I don't know about?
6: Like pawns?
7: Something.
8: Are there urinals in all of them?
6: Yes, but urinals in a stall.
8: Huh.
20: Oh, I'd hate that. Like, if I was, you know,
6: it's
20: if
6: a lady.
20: I'm,
6: sure.
20: I hate those urinals. They're gross.
7: Wait, are more than one person going in them at the same time?
6: I didn't think so, but I think yes, because there was a stall with a toilet and a stall with a urinal in the one I went into.
7: So it must, that must be it. They just don't care who pees next to who, except for the one where they're like, listen, if some ladies out there have an issue with this, you can have your own. It's all gender / women's.
6: But I shouldn't have gone. So then they should just call it women's. Because
7: they,
6: you can't put all gender / women's. Because then I'm like, well, it says all gender, but it also says women's.
7: Yeah.
6: So I just was like, I'm not going in case I'm a perv.
7: I'm glad I don't have a restaurant.
6: Yeah.
20: Well, you can make it simple. Not everyone does that.
7: I would intentionally really mess people up.
20: It's usually pretty simple.
6: It normally is.
20: Go to the bathroom.
6: It's normally is. It's either a picture of a guy and a picture of a lady, or it says men or M and W. Or, but the world's changing, and I was had one of those really awkward moments of like, no, don't. Just
7: I'm a lobster!
6: Bitch! I'm going to piss next to you, bitch!
7: Oh, man. I don't know. No. I just don't even want to think about any of that stuff.
6: I just don't care. I didn't want to start a debate, but I was just very confused as to what's the right etiquette there.
7: Just go in and pee. You peed next to ladies before. Just do it again.
6: I was a friend, though.
7: Do it again.
6: I should not pee next to female strangers.
8: It says all genders, then you go in.
6: Yeah.
20: / women. But it still means all... Well, I don't know.
7: I don't understand. I feel like they don't even know what they mean. What do they mean? How can you have like all...
6: / women.
20: It's almost like you should go and ask the person at the front, like, what?
7: Give him a call.
20: Come on, what's the deal here? Yeah, like, what bathroom can I use? Seriously, I just want to talk about your toilets for a second. Anyways. Gotta use your bathroom.
7: We're taking your toilets to a syndicated radio show. What's the deal?
6: Would you listen? In Europe, they do this, right? I've told you before. Especially, you know, I was at the airport. It was all everyone for themselves. It was just a bunch of stalls, men and women.

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0: 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I'm setting my alarm to snooze until Labor Day.
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0: it's about, it's kind of like.
1: So she's 85.
2: Yeah.
0: It's what I would expect.
3: She's 85.
4: Did she woo in the middle of it? Was that her?
3: I'm not sure if it was. It's hard to tell.
4: All right.
2: Who let her do that? They should have said no.
3: She said this: "It was an incredible honor to be invited to perform at the inaugural Women's Professional Baseball League event. The field conditions were wet and windy, and without stage monitors, I wasn't able to hear myself as I normally would."
0: Yeah, I mean, something was up, but I mean, it didn't sound good.
2: So is that the worst one ever? No, I can't remember.
3: No.
2: The other
3: so there's
2: one.
3: Roseanne Barr and there's Fergie.
0: No, who's the guy who did it? Who was the dude? The guy who was the runner.
5: Carl Lewis?
0: Carl Lewis is pretty horrid.
3: Carl That's Lewis?
2: The worst. Yeah, we played that
3: Carl
2: one before.
3: Lewis Carl is, Lewis, the...
5: I think he was at an NBA game or something.
0: Yeah. He literally started it and then stopped and then like asked to...
6: Dirty Harry said and didn't see the movie. Are y'all ready? Here we go.
3: 2011?
6: Oh,
3: no. What are you doing?
6: Oh, say, can you see? And the Rockets, red flag.
3: What?
2: Right. I don't remember that. It was in 93, by the way.
0: Yeah.
6: For the land of the free.
0: Yep.
2: I don't know.
3: Roseanne's was really bad too.
0: I know, but feel like she wasn't trying to be good, and that's why I discount it.
2: Yeah, she's not a singer.
3: Yeah, she's not a singer, so she's trying. But and then we just got to hear Fergie, and then come up with who we think is the worst of all time. She's thinking it's slow and sexy.
0: I mean, I wish I'd bet on this one for slow.
3: I
2: don't like it, but it's not as bad as some of the others.
0: Yeah, no, like she can sing. It's just a terrible choice.
2: But she's not 85.
0: You're right.
4: I don't hate that one.
3: No, like the sultry, sexy one?
0: He likes
4: a little bit. I do.
3: Yeah. She's Fergalicious.
4: I mean, she sounds good.
0: Sure.
4: You know,
0: it's not even.
2: Because
0: the other ones are so bad.
2: Martha's a Motown legend, and 85. I can't either.
3: We're going Carl Lewis. Carl Lewis is our vote for the worst.
0: We can't do it. That's the problem. We can't even like listen to. I'd like to just hear how she used to sound.
2: Oh,
3: she's
2: amazing.
3: An incredible voice. Motown legend.
2: You don't know.
0: I don't
2: You
0: know.
2: Don't have any idea.
0: I'm not,
2: no.
0: I mean, I know of,
2: yeah, you
0: but
2: know her
0: I,
2: name
0: I, and... I didn't, listen, I'm not rocking out to a ton of Motown hits, guys.
2: I didn't think so.
3: Do they dancing typically... in the street? They'll be dancing.
2: Come on, that's a, you know
3: dancing
2: then.
3: In the, like that was the original, it was redone.
0: I know. I know the one done by the WWE Superstars.
3: Nowhere to run to, baby.
2: Did she ever sing solo?
3: I'm sure she did. I can't find it immediately, but...
4: Do they usually mash up like that? Like a duet of for the national anthem?
3: No, I've never seen that.
4: Bizarre, right?
3: I don't know why they had three ladies.
0: I think the other two were supposed to carry a bit of the load, and they didn't.
2: No,
0: they did
3: her
0: dirty.
3: That's probably why they were brought out, right? She's 85, maybe back her up.
0: Well, look at what any of these other guys do. What's Paul Anka do? You know, like he gets up there and he's wandering around aimlessly while other people sing the song.
2: She should have had her, her ear thing. And
0: yeah.
4: Well,
0: yeah.
4: At one point, they threw the solo to her. They, like, gave her...
3: Yeah, they were like, you better take this, because we can't. And she was like,
4: I mean, I can't say anything.
3: No, none of us can. Sing? She's a legend. She's a legend.
4: I can't sing.
3: But she's definitely on the list. Not the worst, though.
4: You should watch that Carl Lewis thing once a month.
2: Once a month.
3: I know, that's amazing.
4: That's great.
3: I forgot all about that, honestly.
0: The whole thing's
3: wild. I remember it now. It came back to me, but I forgot all about it.
0: Yeah.
3: All right, moving on to celebrity dirt. And this does not surprise us at all. We've been saying it from the beginning. The Sheriff's Department looking in to Savannah Guthrie's mom's death made mistakes from the beginning. It seemed obvious to anyone looking in from the outside they weren't doing it correctly.
0: Yep.
3: And now, finally, a report has come out saying, yeah, they missed a lot.
7: Was the search for Savannah Guthrie's kidnapped mom botched from day one? A Wall Street Journal investigation says detectives reportedly failed to see the significance of blood spots clearly visible in the doorway of Nancy Guthrie's home.
0: Are you
7: According
0: serious,
7: to the Wall Street
0: Ryan?
7: Journal, detectives in Pima County, Arizona, initially thought the blood spots were due to a bloody nose or some other minor injury unrelated to the kidnapping.
3: Are you
7: Only
3: insane?
7: Days later, they determined Guys. The blood was Nancy's and was most likely from the night she was abducted. Asked about the alleged misstep.
3: That dude should be gone.
2: He doesn't even seem like he does that. You know, like he's a sheriff.
3: Yes,
2: he doesn't seem like a sheriff.
0: Yeah, it's almost like he's like a TV sheriff.
2: Just some guy they got off the street.
0: Yeah, like an actor who's been hired to play a bumbling idiot on a TV show.
7: Sheriff Chris Nanos is hoping the quirky writing style in those two just released ransom notes may ring a bell with someone.
0: Quirky writing style. Have you read them?
8: Number of pieces of information in these notes that someone might, it just might jar someone to say, you know, I've heard that, or the wording, the style.
7: The notes emailed to a local Tucson TV station are being scrutinized by the nation's top criminologists and language experts. The first ransom email demands a ransom in the amount of $4 million USD, an unusual way to indicate dollars. Then there's this line. Once payment is received,
0: USD
7: she will be released. The phrasing may point to someone who works in a business office.
9: With the dollar sign, we have the language and the amount of all these monetary type things leads us to believe that this person may have some business acumen.
7: In the second note, Nancy is said to have perished shortly after she was taken, and she is buried in nature now. Several theories are now in play. Is it possible the notes were written by different people? The second note is more compassionate in tone. Does that mean it was written by a woman? Buried in nature is also striking some as compelling evidence that perhaps English is not the kidnapper's native tongue.
2: They probably used AI.
9: One of your viewers they probably used AI. Recognize that language and call the FBI.
10: So crazy. Chris Nanos disputes the allegations in the Wall Street Journal report. Meantime, there is an active search for Nancy Guthrie's remains taking place in Mexico, run by a grassroots group of mostly women.
0: Yeah.
3: How do you discount blood on the front porch? How, even if you think it's a bloody nose.
0: Dude, do you remember they let the family go back like the first night, right? Mm-hmm. Like they blocked everything off and then they were like, okay, family, go on back in. And then they're like, wait, no. Like,
2: and then the DNA stuff
0: they were
2: was
0: like,
2: all
0: hold on,
2: up.
0: Get out, get out, get out. Like it was botched from the start. The guy's a moron.
2: Yeah.
0: And I'm sorry, the whole thing for people to see blood, because that's not him. It's not like he went to the crime
2: scene
0: and looked down and was like, blood, forget it.
2: Just a bloody nose.
0: The whole team obviously is garbage.
3: Yes.
2: Yeah.
0: They're garbage.
3: And there's all sorts of stuff coming out about him, other stuff he's done through the years. So I don't know how he's still in charge of the investigation.
0: Oh, because you know why? Because he's in a town.
3: Yeah, but
0: where
3: someone needs
0: to
3: step up and say, all right, you guys can't take charge of this.
0: Exactly.
3: Well, the numbers are in, and Spider-Man Brand New Day officially has overthrown Avengers Endgame for the biggest opening weekend in American history. It earned a total of $360 million, which surpassed the initial reports of $355 million. Avengers Endgame earned $357 million.
0: Question.
3: Yes.
0: Is that because movie tickets have gone up, or... I wonder
3: if
0: sales,
3: it's adjusted for inflation.
0: Yeah, I wonder if like ticket sales wise, maybe it's not as high as Endgame, but now it used to cost $20 to go to a movie, now it costs $40.
4: Do they have one of those crazy popcorn buckets for this movie?
3: That's not included in the the tally.
0: Huh.
4: Weird.
3: They did have Spider-Man popcorn buckets.
4: They did,
3: Okay. But they don't include that. It's just ticket sales that go into this.
0: I just wondered.
3: The head of Sony Pictures says, wow, $360 million thank yous to all the filmmakers, actors, producers, and colleagues at Sony who created such a fantastic film. Records are made to be broken, but we will take great pride in this one for as long as we hold it. So that is the reason, one of the reasons why it was the biggest weekend at the box office in history. Hmm. Here's the latest.
10: Tonight, new at 8, Spider-Man saving the day.
3: Spider-Man to get ahead of this one here. We'll start it right here.
10: While the iron's hot.
11: Hey, can we do this one at a time, please?
12: You're the only one who can defeat it.
13: Turns out that's exactly right. The web crawler himself was the only one who could defeat the all-time domestic opening weekend record with $360 million. The original record was set in 2019 by Avengers Endgame with $357 million.
14: I love the feeling of watching a movie in a packed theater, having a communal experience.
13: And the spectacular momentum of this summer's box office goes beyond just Spider-Man, as the continued might of the Odyssey and everything else still in theaters push this weekend to become the largest collective weekend ever recorded.
12: No one could stand between me.
13: Nothing could stand between audiences and movie theaters this summer, fueling a 2026 domestic box office that's now up more than 15% over last year, on pace for $10 billion for the first time since the pandemic.
15: Well, we all love going to the movies, me and my family. It's our favorite thing to do.
13: A big reason for that surge, according to box office expert Paul Dergarabedian, is the younger generation.
16: And Gen Z moviegoers. These are the people we thought would be lost to their small screens. They are loving going to the movie theater.
13: And that enthusiasm isn't confined to just the coasts or the big cities.
16: What the numbers are telling us is that this is not just a regional outpouring of interest in going to the movies. It's a national one and a global one as well.
13: But does this massive summer explosion mean anything for local production in Los Angeles?
17: What you have to remember is that the projects that people are viewing in theaters today were made anywhere from 1 to 3 years ago.
13: Philip Sokolowski is vice president of communications for
3: Sokolowski.
13: Film permits and tracks production activities.
3: That's a hard name.
0: Yeah, it
3: That's
0: is.
3: That's a tough name to live with.
0: Oh,
3: that's Sokolowski.
0: Yeah, but Sokolowski?
4: You know he was called Sokolot his whole life.
0: Oh, my God.
3: Yeah, Paul
0: oh my
3: Sokolot. Sure. Sokolowski?
0: Yep.
3: What's wild is, so Zendaya and Tom Holland are a couple in real life, and they're in the two biggest movies. They're both in Odyssey, and they're both in Spider-Man.
0: Really?
3: Yeah.
0: Oh, I didn't know that he was in Odyssey, too.
2: I didn't know that either.
3: Dude's now one of the biggest box office stars of all time.
0: Wow.
3: Think of all the Avengers movie, everything he's been in.
0: Whew. That sucks.
3: What's wrong with that? Obviously,
0: I don't know.
3: He appeals
0: I'm
3: to
0: not,
3: a generation.
0: I guess so. Maybe.
3: It turns out movies aren't dead.
2: Nope.
0: No. Just make good ones.
3: Yeah, make good ones.
0: Make good ones.
3: And there is something to that. I like that guy said, there is something about seeing a movie that you love and it's a theater full of people. Whether everyone's laughing at the same time or reacting at the same time, it does add to the experience of it, I think.
0: Mm-hmm. Yeah.
2: I agree.
0: Yeah. To me, it can add and can ruin.
3: Sure.
0: So like either way, but it is something. How long is that Odyssey?
2: Almost 3 hours.
3: Long.
2: 2:45, I think.
3: Yeah.
0: No, because of that.
3: I really want to see it, though, but I don't.
2: I've heard you should see it in the theater, but I'm not going to.
0: Isn't
3: IMAX. Oh. IMAX screen near you.
0: Can't I just turn the volume up really loud? And
2: I heard the full IMAX experience. There's one in Grand Rapids, but we'd have to drive all the way to Grand Rapids.
4: That's the only one.
2: That's the only one.
0: Oh, wow.
3: Road trip.
0: So that's at 70 mil?
2: Yeah.
0: We have to go to Grand Rapids for that?
3: It's only 2 hours.
0: Oh, God.
5: I'm just going to make my wife shake my chair and stuff at home.
0: Key moments.
4: Whoa. Splash water.
5: Paying all that money.
0: Yeah.
3: There you go.
5: Go get a fan.
3: Good job. Okay, let's talk about Mario Lopez for a second.
0: I don't want to.
2: Oh, I hate that.
3: He went to the Dodgers game Sunday night and went viral for all the wrong reasons. He took his niece, Kalia.
0: Okay.
3: Who, according to several reports, is like 19 years old.
0: Okay.
3: And he posted this bizarre AI-generated video of her sitting next to him, guzzling two hot dogs at the same time.
0: I saw it.
3: Then rubbing mustard all over her face. Very weirdly, sexually suggestive. And it was an AI-made video. People instantly were like, what the F, man? And he took it down. But of course, it still lives on the internet. And here is this weird AI video he put out.
18: I can't take her anywhere. Oh my God, look at you.
19: I'm so good.
0: Yeah, like I don't find it as sexually suggestive as people were trying to make it. I mean, I get it that she's covered in mustard.
3: Two glizzies?
0: Yeah, which became, it looks like six.
18: You're a mess, the mustard.
5: I don't know what happened there. It paused for 15 seconds.
2: I don't know. I don't see the big deal either.
0: It's just a dumb. Yeah, it was a dumb video.
3: It's too suggestive.
0: I would have said redo, you know?
3: I would have said not post. Why do you post a grok?
0: I don't know. I don't know what they were.
2: I don't know.
0: I don't know what they're going for.
2: Was it her idea? You know, she wanted to do this.
0: I don't think any girl wants to have two glizzies and mustard all over them in a video.
2: Well, she wouldn't have agreed, you know.
0: Yeah. I feel like it was just his idea. He's a rascal ever since he was Slater.
3: Oh, it's so odd.
2: We don't want to, he doesn't want to be canceled. The guy who keeps working, and I don't know how.
3: I don't know how either. What's he doing now? Because he was on that entertainment show, then they canceled that, right?
2: They did. I didn't know. Oh, is it canceled? Mario Lopez and
3: extra, whatever.
0: It's done.
4: How old is he?
0: He's 58.
3: No.
5: 22.
3: No.
4: He's got to be.
5: Those dimples, man.
4: In his 60s, right?
0: He's got to be.
2: I never understood his appeal. He's 52.
4: Oh.
3: It says he still co-hosts Access Hollywood. I heard it was canceled.
0: Oh.
3: Maybe it's canceled coming up. I don't know. Anyways, he has a podcast and
2: he's worth $35 million.
0: At the same time, he put it up and everyone across the whole country is talking about a video that he made.
2: Good reasons.
0: No, I know, but good reasons, bad reasons, doesn't even matter anymore. You know, it's just like, oh, Mario Lopez is still alive. That's all that really matters.
3: Still relevant somehow. Who knows? And he's also stars in Christmas movies.
0: Yes.
3: Which is a prerequisite if you are a washed up celebrity these days. You have to. And here's a weird one in music news. When you get a good spot at a music festival, you'll do anything to keep it. You know, we've heard that people are wearing diapers. Right?
0: Mm-hmm. Yeah.
3: Two concerts. We talked about that a couple of weeks ago. Olivia
0: Munn?
3: Nope.
2: No.
3: What's her name?
0: Rodrigo?
3: Rodrigo called people out saying, hey, we can smell them. Just to let you know. But videos have gone viral of people passing around a cardboard box at Lollapalooza over the weekend containing a plastic bag of piss.
0: My goodness.
3: It's not clear how many people used it or where it was headed. I would also ask why so many people were comfortable passing it over their heads as if it was crowd surfing.
4: Because those two people stink in the middle there.
3: Of course they do. Look.
0: No, that whole crowd stinks, dude.
2: Yeah,
3: look at them pits. Look at them pits.
0: Yeah, no. That whole crowd is
3: the box
0: out of my nightmares.
3: To be open, and it looks like it could spill out on anyone at any moment. I don't understand.
0: I can't even imagine you get spilled
3: communal piss on me.
0: What are they doing?
3: Several people report it was lowered from time to time and other people added to the collection. One person said, in my day, we used to just fight the crowd and go to the bathroom and fight our way back like normal people. This is nasty AF.
2: Yep.
4: What's wrong with
2: us? That's what we used to do. Just go to the bathroom.
3: Because we don't care anymore. We don't care about anyone else. So I'm going to piss right here. People just whip it out and pee right in front of you. Look at that guy that went to the Morgan Wallen concert, right? Some people pissed on his kids.
0: Oh, yeah.
4: This one girl's face.
0: The blonde in the front who's like totally disgusted? Yeah. Or?
4: No, this that girl right there.
3: Hot piss! Damn!
0: Yeah.
2: You have to be questioning, like, why am I here with pee coming over all, you know, above my head?
3: You got to check it out for yourself. We posted a link to the story at DaveAndChuckTheFreak.com. You can go see it there, but
0: get your hot piss away from my head. It's so much pee.
3: And I'm whipping it out? I'm just whipping it out right there and pissing into a pee bag in a box?
0: Not this guy.
3: Well, we know your issues, but
0: yeah,
3: a lot of people apparently did. And had no problem doing it. when we come back in a moment. What did an old guy do when he thought the drive to the hunting and fishing store would take too long? What crazy device did a mean neighbor install? What happens when a five-course meal is on the menu, but clothes are not?
0: Oh, wow.
3: And bitches tripping on the way after this.
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3: 84-year-old Mary Byman went missing while berry picking with a friend in the woods. They actually found her alive 4 days later. She was wet, barefoot, and still smiling.
21: Find her. She's got like a bear that she's hollowed out. She's wearing it as a hat, as a trophy of her kill.
0: I don't know. I just killed everything I encountered.
21: Look at this beautiful necklace, Margaret. I made it out of bear toenail.
0: Beautiful, really.
21: I ate both my shoes.
0: I knew you would because they're a moccasins.
21: They were. It's tough to bite through. This lady's better than a lot of the people on Naked and Afraid.
3: They found her exhausted, soaked and freezing, crouched under a tree in a shallow hole. They said that she asked for two things when she
0: cigarette,
3: was rescued.
0: Shot of whiskey.
3: You're kind of close. She asked for a cold beer and a hot tub.
0: Nice. Really?
3: Yeah.
21: I need a cold beer, a hot tub, and a well-hung man.
2: They left that part out.
21: I want him to look a little bit like Jason Momoa.
2: That's what everyone needs.
21: Yeah, I deserve
0: Jason Momoa.
21: I'll take him. I will.
3: Oh, my goodness. But well hung. Amazingly, she's fine. They call her one tough bird. She just wanted a cold beer, hot tub, and all hung.
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4: US 23 South, just before 96, there's an accident. It's blocking the left lane. It is slow there. 94 West at 12 Mile. Accident's been cleared. Still slow from Harbor. Southfield Freeway on the northbound side. Right after 8 Mile, there's a crash. It's in the left lane. 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
5: So, Detroit Lions running back Jahmyr Gibbs, his training camp hold-in continued Monday with no apparent end in sight. The three-time Pro Bowler was seen on the sidelines as he missed a fifth straight practice while awaiting a contract extension.
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3: Going to be sunny today, high of 84, and then mostly clear overnight with a low of 62. Sunny skies tomorrow, high 88. Partly sunny Thursday, showers likely, possibly a thunderstorm in the afternoon, high 84. Right now, it's 64 degrees.
0: Dave and Chuck the Freak. On TikTok at Dave and Chuck the Freak.
3: Back here on Dave and Chuck the Freak. And for those ladies continuing the tradition of Titty Tuesday on the text line.
5: What?
3: We salute you.
5: What?
3: We salute you.
12: Your turn.
5: My turn?
12: Yeah.
3: Your turn, Chuck.
12: Your turn. Want to see a set?
5: Jeezy Pete's.
12: Is that the same?
5: Oh, that's me in the back. I didn't see. Hold on. Phone was blocking me.
3: Oh, yeah.
5: All I saw was the boobs.
3: Who cares about you?
5: Oh, I should.
12: God's sakes.
5: Well, no, but what you meant about like, oh, it's my turn.
12: Yeah, right.
5: I was like, what does he mean,
12: show you, Lisa,
5: my turn?
12: It is.
4: Oh, yeah.
12: A lovely set of knockers.
5: At this point, each one of us should just make a face, which is like looking at a set. So which way would we have to look?
12: Well, she should be standing on the other side.
5: Yeah, like, yeah, no. So talk, Dave. Get Dave's.
12: Wait.
5: Get Dave's.
12: No, yours is over there.
3: I know, but I'm looking away as if I'm looking at them.
12: Oh, right.
5: Yeah.
12: Okay.
5: Okay, now I'll do it.
12: Okay. Your turn.
5: No, you do it.
12: Okay, he's licking. He took it too far.
4: Stepped it up a bit.
12: Took it too far.
3: Yes, she's taking screen caps of our YouTube.
4: Oh, okay.
5: Yes.
4: Being creative about it.
3: And then flashing as if we like are looking at her.
4: It's nice.
12: We appreciate your service.
3: We do appreciate your service and your knockers.
4: Has she done this before? Is this the one from
5: last
4: week?
5: This one is the one from last week,
3: yes,
5: I believe.
3: This is her second time around.
5: Mm-hmm.
3: And we appreciate you brightening up our.
4: What about stuff. Ryan? You don't leave Ryan.
5: Oh, yeah, Ryan.
3: Oh, Ryan. And we can't see his, but.
5: I can't see
3: his face.
5: Take a shot.
3: Oh, dear God.
12: You got to look at the camera. There, now his mouth is open.
13: Sorry, I was kissing him.
3: Oh. Jesus. Some guy's asking if you want to make tomorrow Wiener Wednesday.
4: No, I'm okay. Thank you, though.
3: That's terrible. By the way, breaking. Oh, Jason's pretending to suck on one.
4: Oh, there you go.
12: Jesus. Send that in.
3: That will be a meme.
12: It's amazing.
3: That'll be a meme.
13: Oh, no.
12: I'll tickle the balls, dude.
13: Yeah, that I was going to say.
3: Okay, all right. Enough. Mistake. They're going to be so gross. Pictures said it, man.
12: Who cares? Life's a mess.
5: Yeah,
12: that guy. Let's laugh about it.
3: Okay, remember.
5: Which guy?
3: Yesterday, not yesterday, last week maybe, we talked about a guy who says he could put his P in his A.
5: Mm. Yeah.
3: He can F himself.
5: Yeah.
3: Right? He took big issue with you challenging him. He says, say the word and he will send you a video, Chuck.
12: We've seen it.
3: Yeah,
12: padlocking.
3: Him. Right? He says you chose to disrespect him, thinking he couldn't do it.
5: Didn't I say that he could do it?
12: I think yes.
5: Yeah.
12: No, I think you initially challenged him. Whatever.
5: I can't remember. I don't know why he's got to take that up with you. Yeah. Yeah.
1: I think we said it was impressive.
5: Yeah. I think my whole thing was just that it wasn't the only thing that I said that it wasn't as intimate.
1: Mm-hmm. Well, keep those to yourself.
5: What's going on? What's happening?
1: What people are just sharing all sorts of stuff.
5: Yeah. Oh, well. Yeah, them being able to send photos is a big fail for the show.
12: It is crazy.
5: It really
12: it's
5: has.
12: It's incredibly distracting.
5: Yeah, it really has ruined everything.
1: People keep sending dogs.
5: That's nice.
4: Mostly dogs. I saw some of the feed last week.
12: A lot of dogs head our way because they're trying to offset the weird stuff.
1: The nasty ones. Whose are those? That's a stock image, right?
7: That's a
1: stock image.
5: No,
7: that was some he was just sent
1: on. I'm talking about different ones.
5: Thanks for listening.
1: To each their own.
5: Yes.
1: They're all beautiful.
5: Oh, man. Oh, man.
1: I've shown mine on this
12: stream. You definitely have. I'm sure many, many a person has pleasured themselves.
5: My God.
1: They bought me ice cream.
12: That's right.
5: Yeah, that's true.
12: That's why two gay men
5: bought you ice cream. Well, now that you've done that other thing, the ice cream is going to
12: buy you a full dinner.
5: Yeah.
1: I mean, someone has to take that.
5: They will. They'll find it.
12: Yeah. If you want to Photoshop a wiener into Jason's mouth, you now have the opportunity to do it. Basically, it's like paint by numbers. He just gave you what you want.
1: It'll make me laugh.
12: Yep. All right, coming up. What crazy device did a mean neighbor make? Hmm. What happens when a 5-course meal is on the menu, but the clothes are not? Hmm. Red Bikini Girl. Breaking news.
5: I haven't seen that a couple more times.
12: Is she freeing them up?
5: What?
12: And bitches tripping on the way. That's all coming up. But first, we're going to get started this time around right here.
8: It sucks to be old.
12: Listen, I get this. The construction right now, insane.
5: Oh, yeah.
12: It is so hard to get anywhere without being stuck in a nightmare.
5: Mm-hmm. I trusted my GPS today, which was like, hey, man, this thing's open now. And I'm like, oh, okay, cool. I was like, yeah, just don't worry. So I went that way. And then it was like, you'll be able to go straight. No, road closed. I was almost like super late because of my stupid GPS. And it's just construction everywhere.
12: Everywhere.
5: Everywhere.
12: So that's why, on the surface, it may seem like this is a crazy old man move. But I kind of get it. He's like, I got to go to Cabela's.
5: Oh, yeah. When you have to go to Cabela's, you got to go.
12: So
5: I need ammo,
12: he
5: baby.
12: Couldn't handle the traffic and the construction.
5: Uh-huh.
12: So he just took a chopper.
5: Chopper dance.
4: That's sweet.
12: A Wisconsin man. Listen.
4: This could be you, Dave.
5: Dave's dream.
12: It is my dream. A Wisconsin man taking a trip to Cabela's thought it would take too long by car, so he took a helicopter instead. This is up at DaveAndChuckTheFreak.com. You want to see it for yourself, you can check this out.
5: You can buy them right on Facebook Marketplace right now.
12: CBS 58.
15: There was an unusual parking complaint received by the Washington County Sheriff's Office at this Cabela's parking lot on Saturday. A man, instead of taking his car, truck, or motorcycle, decided to fly his helicopter for his shopping trip.
16: Tell me someone just landed in a helicopter, Cabela's.
17: 10-4, I'll head over there.
15: That was the Washington County Sheriff's Office Saturday night around 6, getting a call they likely haven't before, as someone asked if it was legal to park a helicopter at Cabela's. A little later, sheriffs responded, finding, what would you know, a chopper.
17: There's a back helicopter in the parking lot. I'll be with the pilot.
15: The pilot, according to police, was a 69-year-old Rosendale man who flew because the drive was too long. His neighbors, about 50 minutes away, say helicopter sightings are common, sometimes for his business or for fun.
18: Sometimes it'll be a few trips a day, sometimes a little more in between.
15: Officials say the pilot was properly licensed, landed safely, and followed all applicable FAA regulations.
6: If you could, would you take your helicopter to Cabela?
18: If I had one and could avoid traffic, I would probably do that sometimes just for fun and because it'd be convenient.
15: The neighbor says the pilot is a known aviation lover. Before having his helicopter, he reportedly had an airplane. The sheriff's office notes this was all above board. There were no citations or arrests made. So in Washington County, I'm Montse Ricosa, CBS FD8 News.
5: So I would have thought you would have needed some kind of like clearance to be able to land somewhere.
4: In a parking lot. He knew where to land. Like there's no cars there. So because usually it's all packed.
5: Yeah.
4: And there's no where would you land?
12: Right. But this Cabela's parking lot is huge and there's like a whole side lot that's completely empty. But you're allowed to land your helicopter just in any parking lot?
5: So.
4: Seems like a safety risk, but.
5: Yeah, I mean, but they keep hitting me up with these little singular pilot drone things, the ones that they tried to get you to drive.
12: Yeah.
5: And then they crashed.
12: Lucky I didn't just go for a test.
5: You know, but they're hitting me up. They want me to get one.
4: We have a spot to land right here.
12: Absolutely. It's a perfect helicopter.
4: You're hitting those, meant for it.
5: You're hitting those trees,
12: No, you
5: dude.
12: Go above the trees and then you lower down.
5: Rooftop, baby. Rooftop.
12: No, we can't. I don't think it would support it.
5: It might actually just go right through.
12: This helicopter right through to the studio here.
5: Yeah, that's true.
12: But the courtyard.
5: This courtyard, it does seem perfect.
12: Nothing happens there anymore.
5: No one would really know that there's a helicopter here. It's kind of tucked away.
12: Perfect. It's literally perfect. I'm doing it.
1: Getting a helicopter.
5: I mean, that's a pretty nice, like, for a backyard helicopter.
12: That's an incredible
5: helicopter. That's a very nice
12: super
5: backyard.
12: Cool looking.
5: The stuff I've seen, not so much. It's like people who have built them in their backyard.
12: That one's professional. Would you love to avoid traffic and just fly there?
5: Yeah, just helicopters when they go bad.
4: Yeah, they scare me.
12: Well, cars when they go bad.
5: You can live.
12: You're probably way more at risk in your car than you are in that chopper.
5: Oh, yeah, I agree. But, I'm in charge of the maintenance on the old chopper.
12: Oh, well, and you can't be. Lazy baby can't
5: you know
12: be
5: what
12: in
5: I mean?
12: Charge of chopper
5: You know
12: maintenance.
5: What I mean? Wow. And I'd be getting a chopper off of Facebook Marketplace and how much
12: you
5: can
12: you... No, you can't fly your Marketplace chopper.
5: Dude, you can buy planes, whatever you need.
12: That can't be right. That can't be legal.
1: You can buy a plane on Marketplace?
5: Dude, you can buy a jet. You can buy a plane. What do you
1: Where'd
5: want?
1: Where'd they get that?
12: I don't know. What's he looking at, man? What's he searching for?
5: Planes and helicopters right now?
1: He's going to come pick you up.
4: It's just going to be his new hobby now.
12: Yeah, that's it. He's going to take to the skies, which seems like a real bad
5: idea. I am not taking to the skies, but you can buy that plane right now. You want that plane?
1: How much?
5: More than you'd want to spend.
12: Yeah.

0: like, okay, he's going to be okay.
1: And he is.
0: He is, yes.
1: And you...
2: God, they are excitement personified, but really thank are. God Peanuts saved. Yeah.
3: That goes on for...
2: How many little mini horses can you...
4: Can one man have?
2: It smells. Yeah.
3: What do you do with them?
5: I don't know.
3: Why do you have so many miniature horses?
2: I don't.
5: They're cute.
2: Maybe you bring them somewhere. You have a business. Miniature horse.
3: State
2: fairs. Petting farm.
5: Maybe.
2: I mean, kids would love those. I mean, I can't let Stella even close to a miniature horse.
3: You'll have a miniature horse in your house.
2: I can't.
5: If you get a bunch of land one day, you're going to have animals.
2: Oh, he will.
5: So
2: there's no question.
5: Just be
3: and he
5: prepared.
3: Wants a bunch of land, so yeah, he's going to get a bunch of animals.
2: If you have a bunch of land, I can understand it. You know, this looks like just a kind of like a neighborhood a little bit. He has a bit of land there.
3: He's got, that's quite large.
2: You know?
3: And they're mini, so they don't need as much
2: yeah,
3: as
2: that's true
3: big
2: too.
3: Horses, right? They're just tiny.
2: Horse poop.
3: Well, there's still that.
6: Mm-hmm. Craving something sweet? Want something new to eat? It's David Chuck the Freaks. Junk food roundup.
3: Don't mess with Big Beaver.
2: What are you talking about?
3: You've always said it, Chuck.
2: I have.
3: Don't mess with Big Beaver because Buc-ee's realized a small mom and pop store.
2: No.
3: They got a beaver on their logo.
2: Well.
3: Guess what you can't have? A beaver, bitches.
2: Yep.
3: So Buc-ee's is suing.
2: Oh,
3: here's the story now. Take a listen.
7: Buc-ee's has filed a federal lawsuit against this local mini mart right here, claiming trademark infringement. I'm Josh Benier here in Beaver Creek, learning more about the lawsuit and how the community here is responding. Buc-ee's has made its impact in the greater Dayton area with reports saying opening day caused hotels to sell out. Now, Buc-ee's is in the spotlight again, suing local shop Beaver Mini Mart.
2: I think you can tell it's
7: Beaver
2: not
7: Creek
2: a Buc-ee's.
7: Business used a name and logo too similar lawsuit. To the company's well-known Beaver branding. According to complaints, the mart's drawings share similarities to the Buc-ee's mascot, including wide eyes, a smile, and red as the predominant color. Harry Boparai, brother of Beaver Mini Mart owner Vic Boparai, didn't want to do an on-camera interview, but says this store is a Beaver Creek staple. The Boparai brothers are in talk to the lawyer, hoping the same situation doesn't happen to other mom-and-pop stores. Boparai noticed a larger crowd than usual on Monday, customers sharing their support for the local business.
8: It's really got Beaver Creek in an uproar right now. So many people are upset. What's next? What's next? Beaver Creek was here before they were. This place was here before them. And their emblem doesn't even resemble, really, the Buc-ee's.
2: Beaver. See, I agree.
8: So they're going to go
2: agree
8: after that.
3: I'm
8: go
3: on
8: into
3: the same page.
8: All it the looks other stores like, here in Beaver
2: cartoon.
8: Creek and make us take down our beavers.
3: Make us take down our beavers.
9: I hope they understand that this is, you know, picking on a small business is just not right to begin with. I mean, they've been around a lot longer than what Buc-ee's has been here in Huber Heights. So I don't understand. And it's not even in the same city. So I don't understand what their big hype is. They are big corporations. Sure. So it's not like they need the money.
7: The lawsuit you know against Beaver Mini Mart is just one of dozens filed by Buc-ee's across the country. We've reached out to Buc-ee's for comment, but have not heard back.
2: It's
7: a planned rally to support the mini mart is scheduled to happen here on Friday.
5: I'm going.
2: Yeah, we're going.
3: How far is it?
2: Yeah.
3: We want Beaver.
2: All this is there are some lawyers that work for Buc-ee's that want to make a bunch of money, right? Like, so they're like,
5: they
2: hey,
5: just take advantage.
2: We have to stop this. We have to, you know, that's what you are paying us for. You know,
5: yeah, we'll bill you.
2: Yeah, we'll bill you, but we're going to stop this. You know, they just look all the time. It doesn't look like a Buc-ee's at all.
3: If Buc-ee's had have came to town and then they changed their sign and logo, okay, maybe.
2: Doesn't it
5: but
2: look
5: they were
2: like,
5: there before.
3: Yeah.
2: Wasn't there a cartoon that you used to work at the
3: Rocky
2: theme park?
3: Rocky and Bullwinkle.
2: Yeah, doesn't it look more like that?
3: Yes.
10: Yeah, it's Rocky.
2: It's Rocky, yeah, right? It's Rocky.
10: So they should have a lawsuit with whoever made Rocky and Bullwinkle.
3: Yeah, we do. Well, now there's going to be another lawsuit.
2: Yeah, they're out of business.
3: Yeah. Someone contact the makers of Rocky and Bullwinkle because they really should have a lawsuit.
2: Hanna-Barbera?
3: I don't think they were. Maybe they were. I don't know.
2: Maybe they were. Am I pulling that out of my buttocks?
3: It could be, man. It could be. Yeah.
2: Huh. Because to me, it doesn't look like the Buc-ee's logo at all. The Buc-ee's guy has a hat on. He's got full eyes.
3: Produced by Jay Ward Productions.
2: Well, who knows what the hell that is.
10: I watched a lot of it.
3: I watched some of it, too.
2: But even him, hey? He had, like, weird... Do he have glasses on top of his head?
3: Yeah, he actually doesn't look more.
2: No, yeah, doesn't really look like it.
3: No.
2: No.
3: All right. Anyways.
2: They're safe.
3: Speaking of gas stations, though, it now has become a destination for foodies. Even though we say there's certain things you shouldn't get at a gas station, people are flocking across the U.S. to try different gas station food.
1: Oops are hitting the road this summer. 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But a silver lining. 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
12: There's people that come every single day, and then on Saturdays, they'll get two meals for when we're closed over the weekend. We do like pork adobo, Kahlua pig. We do teriyaki chicken, short ribs, teriyaki beef.
11: You know, give us a try. We may be in a gas station, but just give us a chance. You never know.
1: At Dallas's Fuel City, it's all about the tacos.
2: Too much green.
1: Outside of Yosemite, you can catch some tunes and enjoy some grub. That'll have you saying, "Whoa, Nelly," which also happens to be the name of the restaurant at the Tioga Gas Mart.
2: Holy crap.
1: Feeling fancy? Then Miami's El Carajo is the place to be.
14: I'm here every week. Every week. I'm guilty. I am even repping their head.
1: The restaurant at a mobile gas station is second generation run, serving up Spanish cuisine in a civilized setting. There's even a wine bar.
5: That's better.
1: And here in the heart of the Big Apple, Big Burgers. Macking burger, smashing patties inside this West Village mobile mart. And judging by the customer reaction,
3: that's amazing.
5: Oh, that's a hell of a dance.
2: Do that enough. Oh, they should have let him keep going.
3: If a burger makes you do the running man.
2: Dude, that's a good burger.
3: That's a good burger.
1: He's inside this West Village mobile mart. And judging by the customer reaction.
2: That's amazing. Yeah, I mean, I don't know. It's a thing. It is a thing. And I have had a burger from a place that's inside a gas station. But it's sort of separate. Like you feel like it's not really like the gas station employee is not the guy who's cooking the food. You know what I mean?
3: Yeah.
2: Yes. And I feel like
3: just a restaurant inside a gas station.
2: Yeah. I'm more concerned with the guy running the gas station counter also running over and flipping something.
3: Grabbing you a pickled pig sweat.
2: Yeah. And I've seen those places.
3: Oh yeah, absolutely.
2: You know,
3: you drive up north, you'll see a lot of those places. Billy is with us. Hi, Billy.
15: Hey, so listen, I'm originally from North Carolina, and I've been up in Massachusetts since 82.
3: Okay.
15: But way before I left, they've had gas stations, you know, 7-Eleven, Quickie Marts, all these type of places where the food was better if you went there than going to a restaurant, especially at night after clubbing, you know, you just out or you want to get food on the way home for the family. I'm telling you, the food was way better, you know, than any restaurant, and you're absolutely right. It wasn't the gas station attendant cooking the food. They had somebody separate. So they would compete with other gas stations, you know, as to who had the better food. I don't know where Buc-ee's come from. I've heard about it. I know they started in Florida, I believe. But, I mean, they've been doing this in the South for a long time, and I don't see why they should be trying to just take control of the whole market. Because that's what it feels like.
2: Yeah, and it's crazy. Because a Buc-ee's is like a gigantic palace compared to any one of these places. And to me, like finding one of these little spots with like a...
3: They're completely different.
2: It's completely different.
3: Buc-ee's all about big and bulk and excess and obesity.
2: I mean, like there is, there is a blueprint of dominance from big companies that are like, we have to come in... And we have to shut down every little mom.
3: Like the Walmart.
2: Yes. Yeah.
3: Like Walmart did the same thing, right?
2: And
3: Bucky still has a long way to go. They're still not most places. They started in Texas, by the way. But they still have a long way to get, you know, they're only in select areas.
2: To me, it's like not even in their best interest to shut down little mom and pop shops.
3: And I guess,
2: you know,
3: John Oliver just covered this on his show, and he set up buckoff.com to try and get them to stop.
2: Oh, no way.
3: So,
2: man, that's crazy.
3: It does. It's a bad look as a corporation.
5: Yeah.
3: It looks real horrible if you're trying to take down little mom and pop shops.
2: It does.
3: We'll take a break. When we come back, how did a Florida man freak out during a road rage attack? How did a guy just meet his family for the first time in 57 years? Hmm. And those crazy Canadians on the way.
16: Previously on Dave and Chuck the Freak.
3: There was an outbreak of a sexually transmitted disease at one McDonald's branch.
2: Oh, no.
3: It's in the UK. You're okay.
2: Oh.
3: This was at a branch in Northern Ireland, my hometown.
2: Yeah, of course. See?
3: There was an outbreak of gonorrhea among staff there. The investigation painted a picture of sexual craziness. Turns out everyone working there was banging each other.
2: I would call one of my cousins live on the air.
3: Oh, they'd swear. Yeah,
2: they'd swear. I know.
3: I can't control what they say.
5: It's odd to call them about that, though.
3: Yeah, it'd be a weird thing to just call my cousin out of the blue.
5: About the gonorrhea at McDonald's.
2: They don't even know what I do, really.
3: You know, yeah, they have, like, exactly. They don't know.
2: Like, David called me and talked to me about gonorrhea for a while.
3: All of his friends, they went to McDonald's and got gonorrhea.
2: Yeah, all of his gonorrhea.
3: They're all having the sex.
2: It was really odd. He had a bunch of people in the room laughing.
3: They don't know that I do a radio show.
2: Exactly.
3: You're doing comedy. They don't get it.
5: They don't know.
3: Our David Cole to ask about McDonald's gonorrhea. He's a weirdo now, eh?
2: He's gone crazy.
3: He's nuts. I told you that would happen if he went over there.
16: It's Dave and Chuck the Freak.
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14: South Yale North between Ford Road and 96. Right lane is shut down until August 10th. The Jeffries West between Levan and 275. Two left lanes are closed until October. 94 East between 275 and Greenfield. The left lane shut down. Your next concert could be free. 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Sam Bernstein is all about giving back to the community.
15: Tigers continue their 9-game road trip tonight. Not sure who's pitching. Tigers are going to visit the Seattle Mariners for a 3-game series. They've won 3 straight, 6-4 in their last 10 games.
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13: So it's going to be sunny today. High of 84. Overnight mostly clear. Low 62. Sunny skies tomorrow and hotter. High 88. Partly sunny Thursday. Chance of some afternoon storms and a high of 84. Right now in Metro Detroit, it is 74 degrees.
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13: Coming up on Dave and Chuck the Freak, how did a Florida man freak out during a road rage attack? How did a guy just meet his family for the first time in 57 years? And those crazy Canadians on the way.
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13: I'm Dave Hunter. 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
12: Man, Florida's effed up.
13: When you hear of pit maneuvers used on the road, generally it's the police trying to stop someone.
15: Unless it's Dave and he's angry. You made him angry again.
13: Or it's a Florida man.
15: Oh, sure.
13: Who was pissed off on the road and sent a North Carolina family into a fence.
15: Oh, man. Whole family, huh?
13: Whole family. Mm. Here's the story of what happened. Can't now from CBS 12.
17: This is the terrifying 911 call from one of the drivers after deputies say suspect Michael Spires tried to run her off I-95 in Martin County Saturday night. Investigators say the woman was traveling alone while her brother followed behind in a separate car with his wife and young son. The Martin County Sheriff's Office says Spires targeted the sister's car first, then the family's car. Deputies say he was throwing objects, brake checking, and repeatedly trying to force the victims off the road. According to the arrest report, the sister lost him by driving the wrong way up an exit ramp. But investigators say Spires kept following the family onto Southwest 96th Street near Canner Highway, where he rammed their Toyota Camry, sending it spinning off the road and into a barbed wire fence.
0: 10-4, the complaint is
4: walking
0: back towards
4: your
0: vehicle.
4: You guys all right?
17: Body camera video shows deputies finding the family after they ran into the brush to hide until help arrived. Deputies say Spires did not know the victims, but believed they were stealing his money.
13: No.
8: And the blue car ran into me.
17: After the crash, investigators say Spires drove to a nearby Sunoco, where he was taken into custody.
18: Our suspect. Don't know what was in his mind. He acted erratic.
8: Hold on, my dog, though. Yeah,
17: the sheriff also says deputies found a stolen dog inside the suspect's car. No. The dog was returned safely to its owner, who Spires used to date.
18: Thankfully, our suspect didn't have a gun. It could have ended so much worse.
14: Dates that guy. Maniac.
17: Now, Spires is now being held in the Martin County Jail, facing charges of aggravated battery, child abuse, and also reckless driving.
19: Yeah, he's a nutcase.
13: Oh, yeah. If you were, like, to, in your mind, sketch out what a Florida man looks like.
19: I mean, that's exactly
13: He lives up to every definition.
19: Yep.
13: Tattoos, check. Swim trunks, check. Smoke,
19: no
13: check.
19: Shirt. No shirt at necklace, a gas station.
13: Check.
19: You're literally not even allowed to walk inside. You're not supposed to. Smoking while being arrested. Check.
13: That is great. You got to get a smoke in.
19: Yeah.
13: You don't know when the next smoke will happen. My goodness. All right, there is a Florida woman. She's also making some news for a much different story. She left Colorado with a close encounter. She was swimming and had to make way for a moose.
19: Well, yeah, get out of its way.
13: Get out of the way, right? You can't. Yes. Her story now.
19: Somewhere.
13: Is coming up to us.
19: Where is it, Dave?
13: From a location... Yet to be determined.
19: Where is the moose, Dave?
13: There we go. There it is.
19: Find the moose.
13: Here's the story.
20: Lifelong Florida native Carly Smith is no stranger to wildlife in her neck of the woods.
21: It's just alligators, dolphins, and manatees.
20: While gators may send a shock down a Colorado native spine, for Smith, it was something much larger.
21: It was just very nerve-wracking, very nail-biting.
20: A moose crashing the party at the end of her first ever Colorado hike at St. Mary's Glacier. She took this video after it was originally much closer.
21: But all of a sudden, a guy comes up behind us and he's like very calmly, nonchalantly saying, "Oh, there's a moose in front of you guys. You might want to move."
20: A little too close, she says.
21: My friend Grace is like, you know, if you hold your thumb up and the thumb covers the whole moose, you're in like a good safe distance. And so then when I held my thumb up, I was covering about its toe. Like, so I was close.
20: After they moved, that's when Smith says it got even closer to the girls you see on the rock, only feet away.
21: So then the moose decides to, like, get in the water and take a dip, which, I mean, we're on its land, so, you know, by all means.
20: Smith says those girls were eventually able to make it safely away without disturbing the moose.
21: Quiet as they can, started cheering for the girls because everyone was like nervous that they wouldn't make it back to shore.
20: Despite the initial scare,
21: it was so majestic and very calm.
20: Smith says whether it's a moose or her more familiar alligator, enjoy the view, but be respectful.
21: Really take it in. However, remember that you are the visitor.
19: Smart. I mean, it would be incredible to see like a live, like just a wild moose
13: swimming. Oh, sure. Right now.
19: Swimming, yeah. That's seemingly semi-friendly at the time. Like, that is how to do it, because normally they're chasing you down and trying to kill you.
13: Yes.
14: Yeah, and the water's much safer.
19: Yeah.
13: And this guy, he was raised in an orphanage for 19 years. And finally, for the first time in 57 years, just met his family. Here's his story now from KLTV.
22: Yes.
23: Hello.
24: For the first time in a lifetime, Joshua Schnilo meets his family.
23: You're home, baby. You're home.
25: Yeah.
24: Raised in Germany by a Catholic orphanage for 19 years,
19: Germany?
24: Joshua grew up wondering when it would be his turn to go home.
25: Why is nobody picking me up?
24: Though he was never adopted, he never stopped looking for his place. Joshua remembers the prayer he made daily over a rosary.
19: That was tough.
25: Please, one day I want to meet my father.
24: A year ago, his wife gifted him an ancestry kit.
26: A little bit of fear that he gets rejected again. But I also knew that he has a family. He belongs.
24: A genealogy professional got to work on helping Joshua find family.
23: Well, hello.
27: Where is my time?
24: And after finding a couple relatives...
2: She called me and said, she said, I may find your father.
24: Arthur Colbert served 2 years in the military, stationed in Europe.
3: I did not
4: know.
3: Over there in Germany when I was transferred back to the United States.
5: You know what I did.
3: And if I had known that, I would have brought him back to the United States with me.
24: Without revealing his identity, Joshua called his dad under the guise of insurance needs, hoping to get a few questions answered.
2: And he actually opened the door by asking me, hey, I hear an accident. Where is your accent for? I said, from Germany. And he said, oh, I was German. I know Germany. I said, oh, really?
3: Was you ever in Germany? I said, yes.
2: Oh, when were you in Germany? He said, 1969, 1970. And then I became more and more nervous.
3: Were you ever in Kaiserslautern, Germany? I said, yes.
2: And I stopped talking. I was like, oh, I just spoke with my father.
24: And one crazy DNA test later?
2: The laboratory called me and said, this is your dad by
3: 99.9%.
2: And it was like, wow.
3: I said, oh, Lord, let's go.
2: We found him.
24: Days later, they met.
3: Both shedded tears because we were happy to admit one another.
2: Putting my rosary around his neck, the rosary I prayed every time when I prayed, he has it now.
6: Mm. Man, that's if incredible. A black German kid showed up on your doorstep,
19: I'd be ready.
6: Be wild. Mm. Unexpected.
19: Yeah, I mean, it'd be crazy. It'd be crazy because I'd be like, I don't know how this has happened.
6: I've never been to Germany. Who's his mom?
19: I don't know.
6: Don't know,
7: or maybe she didn't want anything to do with
14: no,
7: it.
14: No, obviously.
19: They all got them
7: cool shirts, but they didn't give him one.
19: I know. Well, he's got the cooler shirt on.
14: He looks like he's stylish. Listen, he doesn't want to wear that.
19: That's European. I couldn't believe he was married to a woman.
7: He's European. He's got a knit mesh shirt.
19: Yes. I mean, well, that is something.
7: Definitely.
19: If I came in here in a knit mesh shirt that was plunging like that,
7: we're just
19: you guys wouldn't know what to do.
7: We're just waiting for
19: you wouldn't know what to do.
7: We know it's coming.
19: Yeah, when the full midlife crisis hits complete. Right.
7: And you are in mesh.
19: Right.
7: Yeah, we knew it.
19: You're right.
7: We'll take a break. When we come back, what is a restaurant doing that is causing a little bit of controversy? What did a drought reveal in a river in Bulgaria? And those crazy Canadians still ahead.
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7: Here's something that could change the future of radio. 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What's happening? You putting your headphones on your dong?
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7: To see if you get hard? That's weird. Not me talking.
19: Talk me hard,
7: Dave. Oh, God, enough.
14: Should we leave?
7: No, you stay.
14: Maybe we should
19: not working.
7: Talk me hard, Dave.
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7: Weird.
19: Talk me hard.
14: Weird in here, huh?
7: You guys talk. I don't want to talk to him anymore.
19: Come on. 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
7: Okay.
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19: Good morning, Dave.
7: Wow, you're in a good mood today.
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7: 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You hate the sun. You hate happy people.
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19: 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I'm setting my alarm to snooze until Labor Day.
7: No, you still have to come to work tomorrow.
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15: 94 West, right before Metro Parkway, there's emergency vehicles. They're blocking the right lane. Southfield North between Ford Road and 96, the right lane is closed down, making it slow. The Jeffries West between Levan and 275, 2 left lanes are closed. 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
17: So Detroit Lions running back Jahmyr Gibbs, his training camp hold-in continued Monday with no apparent end in sight. It's his fifth straight practice that he missed. He's waiting for a contract extension. He says time will tell when he returns to action.
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17: It's going to be a sunny one today with a high of 84 and then clear overnight, low 62. Sunny, 88 Wednesday, partly sunny Thursday with a chance of some afternoon storms. The high near 84. Right now in Metro Detroit, it is 74 degrees.
8: Dave and Chuck the Freak. 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
17: Back here with you on Dave and Chuck the Freak. According to a new survey, 75% of American adults like the idea of restaurants offering some form of adults-only dining. You know, away from little kids. One restaurant in Memphis is taking it to the next level. They want people 30 and older.
18: Oh, don't even want 20-year-olds.
17: Get out of here, you young punks. 30 and up at this restaurant.
18: Oh, wow. They really want to fail.
17: Here's their story from Fox 13.
19: Being 21 still isn't old enough to get into certain restaurants here in Memphis. Here at Privé, a new sign says you have to be 30 years or older just to get inside.
20: That's where you need to be right now.
19: 30 and up. That's what a sign reads on a Memphis restaurant, Privé. For more than a decade, it has welcomed people 21 and older. But this week, they're saying, after a certain time, only people of ages 30 and up can enter, stating it was a way to, quote, enhance the dining experience. In the past, Fox 13 has covered violent incidents outside the restaurant. One of the more notable ones from 2023, where two people were killed during a shooting.
1: Oh, damn.
19: Memphis Police Department says in the last year, there have been 13 different incidents reported to them involving that location.
18: My family. They're just showing
19: it's not been confirmed if the restaurant made their decision based on those incidents. We did reach out to them, but have not heard a response at this time. But people say they have seen violence mostly in the younger crowds there.
4: Start arguing in there, but when they get outside, that's when it all go down.
19: The new age rule has sparked a lot of attention on social media. People agreeing with this change. Some saying they may need to raise the age to 35 and 40 up. In the state of Tennessee, a private restaurant or bar can usually set an age-based admission policy as long as it's applied consistently. Lakeisha Bennett says it would be nice to only be surrounded by a bit of an older crowd.
5: Our older crowd are kind of laid back. They're chill. They're not with all the riffraff. So it'll be kind of good. Yeah.
19: So far, the new age restriction is the only rule they've added. The same rules still apply here. No weapons, no firearms, no smoking or vaping inside. If you do decide to come up to the restaurant, make sure to have your valid government ID ready with you.
18: Memphis is wild, dude.
15: It is that a wild
1: Memphis
15: place.
1: What? Is this a restaurant? Like, wild. What the hell is normally going on? My goodness.
18: It's Memphis, dude.
1: What?
18: Like, that first 48, like, they did tons of stuff from Memphis. Like, there was just so many murders. Like, so many.
9: When we talked about the fast food places, there's a shooting.
15: Yeah, that's right.
9: Every other week.
1: Yeah. It's like a hotbed for fast food freakouts.
18: Man, oh, man.
9: 30 or 40, even 40 or 50 up? You just want, like, a...
1: Senior crowd?
18: You're just hoping that,
1: senior crowd?
18: You know, I'm 40, so you just think I'm out of the game. I'm not like, you know, just getting drunk and getting in fights with people and then shooting them. I don't know. I don't know.
1: I think I'm going to stay away from them.
18: Yeah. It doesn't seem like a great spot.
1: It does not at all. Well, unusually dry, hot weather has revealed something that has not been seen in a long time. A woolly mammoth skeleton.
18: No way.
1: Here's the story.
10: The remains of a woolly mammoth are being recovered from the banks of the Danube River in Bulgaria as low water levels reveal things long buried in the river mud. Mammoths, related to modern-day elephants, once roamed the European continent. They walked the earth as recently as 7,000 years ago, and they're aptly named, as this museum curator told reporters. The animal was enormous, standing nearly 5 meters tall and weighing more than 7 to 8 tons. So far, paleontologists have recovered the lower jaw, tusks, a shoulder blade, and ribs from the mammoth. They hope to find the rest of its skeleton still underground. They have to be careful. The bones have been well preserved by being encased in airless conditions. But now that they're being exposed to the surface elements, they're quite fragile. Once the bones have been retrieved, the hope is for them to go on display at a nearby history museum. This is Inside Edition.
18: I don't know who those two guys were, but I don't think they were archaeologists in any way.
1: They do not look like they're official archaeologists.
18: You do not usually have that get up.
1: No,
18: I think that's
1: sandals.
18: Just a couple
15: that's
18: dudes.
15: That's such a bad look.
18: A couple of
1: basketball
18: dudes.
1: Shorts.
18: His butt crack hanging out.
1: No.
18: Sandals.
1: Yeah.
18: Oh, my God.
1: You might see Ryan like that on his lawn on the weekend, but generally not uncovering bones on a...
15: No.
1: On a site.
11: Exactly. Elbow deep, baby.
18: Digging pits. Digging
1: get
18: pits.
1: Get in there, man.
18: Oh.
1: Got to get in there. Mm. And this is nice. I mean, none of us, I think, would do this, but hundreds of volunteers formed a human chain to help their town's library move to a different location, book by book.
18: Holy crap.
1: Here's a little bit of it here.
18: I love that book. Keep it moving. You can't talk about every book.
1: I know.
18: We're here all day.
1: They called it the Bookworm Relay, and residents
18: that
1: of all ages joined in to help with the move.
18: I'd be like, listen, get closer to me. I don't want to move.
1: The new library officially opens today, and they say it is ready to go. Thanks to the help of basically the whole town that showed up.
18: There you go.
1: To pass them along.
18: I got 12 books here.
1: Hurry up. He's slowing it down. That guy's slowing it down. I mean, just hire a moving company.
15: I don't know.
18: I mean, I understand. It's free and it's nice. But how many hours did it take for me to do this?
15: A lot of hours.
18: How many hours?
15: It seems so slow.
18: And I'm furious. Like, I would be going up and down the line, people chit-chatting about, this is a hungry caterpillar. Remember that one? Shut up! Shut up and hand the book off! These people don't want to be here all day!
1: Chuck, volunteering is not meant for you. We know that.
18: No, I know, but someone's got to keep everyone in order. These old people talking about every book.
1: And then I'm this guy just trying to get through, but I can't because there's a book chain.
18: Oh, there's Amish people in front of me. There's an Amish family. Honk, honk, Amish family. Get the hell out of my way. God, do you even read books?
15: Looks pretty terrible.
1: That's a bit much. That's uncalled for.
18: Well, this is a guy. You saw him.
1: Yeah.
18: Oh my God, ladies.
1: My Mormon sisters. All right, we'll take a break. When we come back, those crazy Canadians. How did some Canadian workers just get one of the worst jobs ever? I will explain after this.
12: Previously on Dave and Chuck the Freak.
1: We want to know when things got a little freaky.
13: Yes.
1: What's the most unexpected thing your partner has ever done in bed? We have voice-changing technology with this anonymous person.
16: A girlfriend for Valentine's Day, she ended up busting out a tablecloth and went to a hotel room.
1: Okay.
16: And we completely got covered in baby oil, and they call it the slip and slide, I guess.
1: So just a fun, slippery
15: some
1: time.
15: Soft skin afterwards.
18: Yeah. That's a wild time.
1: All right, man. Thanks for calling
15: in. Coconut oil next time. It's even better for your skin.
1: Holy hell.
18: Wow.
15: I'm going with the skincare angle. I don't know anything about tablecloths on beds. Did he say baby oil?
1: Yeah.
15: He should kick it up to coconut.
9: I'm calling me
15: next time.
1: You do.
9: Yeah.
1: She loves a slip and slap. She loves a coconut slip and slap.
9: Use coconut oil.
18: Yeah.
9: Next time.
18: Pretty amateur with your baby oil. I mean, baby oil was fine, but
15: baby oil would be fine.
18: Coconut oil is what you use
15: back in the day.
1: Oh, there's a new greeting coming in.
20: Lisa slip and slide.
18: Oh no.
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15: 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Warm-up on the way. We'll get to the details in the forecast in just a second. Right now, though, one more look at the roads. Here's Lisa Way.
16: 94 westbound, right before Metro Parkway. Emergency vehicles are blocking the right lane. Southfield Freeway on the northbound side between Ford Road and 96. Right lane shut down because of construction. That should wrap up by August 10th. Jeffries West between Levan and 275, two left lanes are closed. If you've been injured in a car accident and you want to win, you call Mike Morris. Winning, that's how he rolls. 855, Mike wins.
17: So the Tigers, they made another trade after dealing Tarek Skubal to the Dodgers. Detroit, they sent number one pick Casey Mize to the Padres. They got a couple of left-handed pitchers in return, Cash Mayfield and Jackson Wolf.
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15: Going to be a sunny day today and a high near 84. Mostly clear overnight, low 62. Sunny skies again tomorrow, even hotter, high 88. Partly sunny Thursday, chance of some afternoon storms, high 84. Partly sunny, chance of storms again on Friday. Right now, it is 76 degrees.

0: Choice Rock Station, 101 WRIF. So more big news when it comes to the Tigers. Yesterday, right before the trade deadline, they traded starting pitcher Casey Mize to the San Diego Padres in exchange for left-handers Cash Mayfield and Jackson Wolf. Cool. Those sound like real names. I'm pretty excited for that. The Tigers sitting fourth place in the American League Central Division. They are on the West Coast right now tonight, going to take on the Mariners. Game time, 9:40. Good morning. My name is Jade. Another beautiful day ahead of us. Sunny, high around 83. Get on out there and enjoy it. And coming up later today, right around 12:30 this afternoon, your shot at tickets for Stain and Seether.
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0: for those of you who are clamoring for that fall hoodie weather, this might get you excited. Starbucks has officially unveiled their 2026 fall menu, Pumpkin Spice, back on it starting on August 25th, along with a bunch of other new items. Personally, not a pumpkin spice gal. I like my coffee just, you know, cream and sugar. However, I do not judge, because one time I ate a Coney dog out of a vending machine.
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0: So as of right now, the scuttlebutt on the internet is that Breaking Benjamin set to release their untitled 7th album sometime this fall. No official release date as of yet, so we shall see. The new one from Jack White coming up. It's Breaking Benjamin.

So Michigan's own Jack White played a sold-out Pine Knob already a week and a half ago. It was a phone-free show, but you can check out some photos and videos up on Jack White's social media as well as Pine Knob's. And yes, if you were in attendance, that was an awesome show. Off the new album, Frozen Charlotte, it's called Neighbors Blues. 101 The Riff, everything that rocks.

0: Van Halen, 2 for Tuesday, 101 WRIF. So this is pretty cool. Van Halen's David Lee Roth and Alex Van Halen reunited on stage last week for the first time in 11 years. Yes, the last time on stage together was back in 2015. And they were not performing this time around. In fact, they were in what I would consider a bit of a weird place, Fargo, North Dakota. They were talking at a TED by Fargo event. Like I said, not performing, but talking about the creative process. And yes, that conversation is going to be available online in a couple of weeks. My name is Jade. High Noon is on the way. What do you want to hear? Get your requests in on the text line, 248-544-WRIF.
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0: 101 The Riff, everything that rocks. Got to say hi to Courtney and Patrick, who texted in. Thank you so much for listening. So in case you missed it, Detroit's first immersive sports venue set to open on September 10th. It's called COSM, and they are going to be screening NFL games and movies amongst a bunch of other stuff as well. Located right there in downtown Detroit near Campus Martius. Three stories high, 70,000 square feet of space, and it's going to kick off with the NFL season opener. I'm interested in checking it out. I'm not sure it's something I want to do all the time, but I am interested in checking it out. We've got the full story up on our website. 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And I do have a request for Slipknot coming up.
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0: Lots of drama with Slipknot over the weekend. They officially fired Sid Wilson. According to a report on TMZ, the rumor is that the decision came after the group finally had enough of Sid's behavior, namely the way he treated his bandmates. There has been no statement from Sid or Slipknot since. Kelly Osbourne, on the other hand, she of course dated Sid Wilson, shares a son with him. She posted up some scathing comments on social media saying, "Take some responsibility. I will not take your stuff anymore. I want to be happy. I have a beautiful son to raise. Leave me alone. Let me heal." Talk about drama. We'll have to wait and see what happens with that. It's Slipknot

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You are going to see Stained and Seether at Pine Knob on September 27th. Tickets are still available. 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

0: Congratulations to Roger Snodgrass over there in Roseville. What a rockin' last name, by the way. He is going to see Stained and Seether coming to Pine Knob. That show is on September 27th. Bonus shot to win those tickets at WRIF.com. Candlebox also coming to the Fillmore on October 18th. Tickets for that show are on sale, and we do have your chance to win them. Like I said, be listening or get entered online. My name is Jade. Still time to get a High Noon request in. 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

0: are getting closer to the arrival of that final Soundgarden album featuring Chris Cornell on vocals. According to Kim Thayil, the album should be out sometime in 2027. In a new update, we found out that the album will feature 8 songs that has his vocals on it. We've got the full story up on our website. 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My name is Jade. 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

0: Charlie Sheen Ozzy Osbourne story is recirculating online. Charlie Sheen did an interview last year talking about the time he was in rehab with Ozzy. Ozzy apparently told him he had smoked for 1,000 years. And yeah, that story checks out. Tony Iommi of Black Sabbath also recently talking about Ozzy says that Ozzy had texted him the night before he had passed. He says most of our conversations were always, how are you feeling? How's this? How's that? He didn't expect him to go overnight. Says it was a hell of a shock. Sharon has confirmed Ozfest is coming back in 2027, and hopefully, fingers crossed, we are going to find out who is performing sooner than later.
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2: 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Keep on rolling, baby. You know what time it is.

0: is taking over Ford Field on Thursday, a show you do not want to miss. Meltdown's going to have your chance to win tickets out at his bike night tomorrow night at the Lake Point Yacht Club in Livonia. 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My name is Jade. You know who else is coming to town? The one and only Keanu Reeves. Yes, his band Dogstar is going to be at St. Andrews on August 22nd. 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And how cool would it be to meet Keanu Reeves?
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20: The Gordie Howe International Bridge officially opened to the public last Monday, but the multi-use path for walkers and cyclists opens tomorrow morning. 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The new one from Five Finger Death.

Five Finger Death Punch going to be at Pine Knob on August 16th. Detroit's own Eva Under Fire is opening up, and they are going to have a little Sunday fun day party with us at the Hamlin Pub earlier that afternoon. 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Five Finger Death Punch, Eye of the Storm. Oh, fuck!

0: your home for rock and roll in Detroit Rock City. It's 101 WRIF. My name is Jade. That's going to wrap things up for me. A beautiful afternoon here in the Motor City. Get on out there and enjoy it. Meltdown in the Studio coming up next for today's Foreplay at 4. Songs from bands that wear wild or very recognizable stage gear. And of course, that's a lot of bands. So think outside the box. Get your suggestions in 248-544-WRIF. Tickets up for grabs for Theory of a Dead Man and Seven Dust. So stick around for all that. Have a great afternoon. I'll be back tomorrow. Meltdown's coming up.
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0: Welcome into your Tuesday afternoon Motor City. It's Meltdown on 101 WRIF. 4-play Forte. I thought long and hard about this one, and I couldn't really come up with anything. So I thought, how about bands that wear crazy stage getup on stage or are easily recognizable? I think some of you guys really got this. Some not so much, but we'll get into 4-play Forte coming up here in just a bit as far as that's concerned. Speaking of guys on stage, I just talked to Tyler Connelly today from Theory of a Dead Man. That's going to be up on my Talk and Rock and Meltdown podcast later on this week. And they're coming to town with Seven Dust and Return to Dust at the Fillmore on August 23rd. I've got your chance to score tickets for that as well. So lots to get to this afternoon for the Two for Tuesday ride home. The twofers continue next with a guy named Corey Taylor and his one of his other bands.
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0: Hey, just a heads up, I'll be back at Lake Point Yacht Club tomorrow. I heard Jade talking about this earlier. It is going to be a beautiful day. And get this, I have tickets to go see Foo Fighters at Ford Field the following day, plus tickets for Daughtry and Mammoth at the Monroe County Fair coming up on Saturday. Happy hour drink specials, bikini bike wash, the big party that is the party, Wednesday night bike night at the Lake Point Yacht Club in Livonia. I'll see you there tomorrow night. Corey Taylor and his mother band, Stone Sour, a band that I guess is kind of permanently on hiatus. Here's Bother.

How much drama is going on in the Slipknot camp right now over the firing of Sid Wilson? Now, even his ex-wife, Kelly Osbourne, is piped in. Man, it's getting kind of crazy. There's Stone Sour Through Glass, of course, with Corey Taylor. Meltdown, your chance to score tickets to go see Theory of a Dead Man, Seven Dust, and Return to Dust, August 23rd at the Fillmore downtown, comes up here in about 12 minutes or so. Boys from Greta Van Fleet dropping a brand new record on October 9th called Palace for the People. And here's their latest single called Play Your Games. New Greta Van Fleet, and you're hearing it on The Riff.

0: It's Two for Tuesday.
1: Well, I like it. Let's do it again.
0: It's Two for Tuesday on 101 WRIF. Everything that rocks.

counting sheep but running out. As time ticks by, still I try.

0: Here's two from Green Day on Detroit's Rock Station, The Riff. All right, we got a 4x4 coming up here in a bit, and say it's all about bands who wear unusual stuff on stage or are very recognizable by their clothing choices. So we'll get to that coming up here in just a few minutes. You guys have made some pretty decent suggestions, so looking forward to that coming up here. Theory of a Dead Man, Seven Dust, Return to Dust, all coming to town. They're playing August 23rd. 248-544-WRIF. If you want to go check out the show, courtesy of The Riff, 248-544-WRIF. Tickets for the show are still available. Caller 25, you're going.
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0: Hey, it's Meltdown here along with Dodge CEO Matt McAleer. Good to see you again.
2: Thanks so much for having me. It's great to see you again.
0: Coming up on August 8th of Roadkill Nights. Tell me the thing that you look forward to the most out there, because you've done this a few years now.
2: Well, the thing that excites me this year is we have we obviously are to market now with our Dodge Charger RT with 420 horsepower, our inline six twin turbo monster. We top that with the Scat Pack with 550 horsepower. But we're unveiling a new model this year on Friday, and we'll have it on display Saturday for everybody to see. But it'll be the highest horsepower yet in our inline twin turbo inline six motor that we're excited and can't wait to show people.
0: What time does the racing begin?
2: Mid-morning, around 10 o'clock. Tickets are $25 per person. Kids 12 and under get in free. We're hoping to top 40,000, maybe 50,000 people this year. M1 is a fantastic venue. Come on out. It's open to everyone. You don't have to be a Dodge driver. You just have to want to have fun on a Saturday and come out and enjoy the day.
0: Thanks so much for the time. And of course, thanks for always working with WRIF.
2: Absolutely. Look forward to seeing you there.
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1: And today's 4 Play at 4 theme is about bands that have some crazy getup on stage or are easily recognizable from their stage clothes. Let's start with a band that got a lot of requests. The band Ghost. Here's Rats. Of course, they've got crazy stage gear they wear. It's a 4 Play 4 on the Riff.

Today's 4Play 4 is all about bands that have either a crazy stage appearance or a recognizable one, like Slash. I mean, you could see a silhouette of Slash with his frizzy hair and his top hat and know that's Slash. Now, on the other side of it, it's these guys from Avatar. Talk about crazy get up on stage. All the guys paint their faces, wild outfits, that kind of thing. Here's the dirt I'm buried in. 4Play 4 on the Riff.

0: One of the greatest lines in all of rock history, get up and get your grandma out of here. There's Kiss and Deuce wrapping up the foreplay at four. Bands easily recognizable from their silhouettes, from what they were on stage, from, you know, crazy stage getup, of course. I mean, you know, Kiss practically invented all of that. It's Meltdown here. The Twofers roll on in just a few minutes with a band whose drummer is actually going to be in town coming up in just a couple of days. So we'll get into some of that. And we'll go north of the border for the guys from Toronto as well. Hit us up, 248-544-WRIF for this Tuesday ride home.
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0: All right, show of hands. Who's going to Foo Fighters on Thursday night? Like I was mentioning last hour, I've got your chance to score tickets at Bike Night at Lake Point Yacht Club tomorrow night. Here's Dave Grohl's old band, Nirvana, 2 for Tuesday on The Riff.

0: Last time I saw those guys was, what, last year at Pine Knob. As we're like halfway through the concert season this summer, lots to go. But we've got some cool shows coming up, including the guys from Five Finger Death Punch. Cody Jenks is opening up that show, along with our friends from Eva Under Fire. And here's the thing. They've been so cool to us that they're going to join us starting at 1 p.m. that day, Sunday, August 16th, at the Hamlin Pub in Clarkston. We're going to do a couple of acoustic songs, hang out before the show at Pine Knob that night. So, yeah, if you're going to that show, by the way, I suggest you get there early. See Amanda and the guys from Eva Under Fire as they join Jade at the Hamlin Pub in Clarkston. I Meltdown with Live Rock coming up. 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
1: All right, let's see. As I look through my vast live music collection here at WRAF, let's go with something live from Pearl Jam. Eddie?
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0: Manson coming to town September 4th, Freaks on Parade Tour with Rob Zombie. There's Sweet Dreams on the Rift. Two from Shinedown coming up, two from Breaking Benjamin as well. It's Meltdown here. You're going to be watching Tarik Skubal tonight as he's going to be making his first start for the Dodgers as they take on the Cubs at Wrigley Field. You know, the president of baseball operations, Andrew Friedman, is kind of embarrassed about this, and he's like, look, you know, anybody can do this. You know, some fans, some purists are saying that they, you know, that the LA Dodgers are ruining baseball. He says any team could have made this trade. He says it's special, and we're not going to be flippant about this moment in time and how special this group is. This era can be in the history of this incredible, storied organization. We're going to do everything we can to keep going and to win the last game of the year. And I'm just sitting over here in Hockey Town thinking to myself, can he run the Red Wings too?
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0: Like I said, coming to town in September, there's Breaking Benjamin, I Will Not Bow, on Detroit's rock station, The Riff. Also coming to town, September 27th, it's the guys from Stained. They're going to be at Pine Knob with Seether and Hoobastank. Hinder as well. I forgot, man, a lot of bands in that bill right there. Of course, keep it locked here on The Riff for your chance to score tickets. And as per usual, bonus chances at WRIF.com. Couple of bands from the A category coming up here. They're not Canadian. They're from the A category coming up. And speaking of bands coming to Pine Knob.
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0: Pretty Reckless on Detroit's Rock Station 101 WRIF. It's Meltdown here. I was talking earlier about shows coming to Pine Knob. Have you ever been backstage at Pine Knob? Have you ever been around the backstage area? I just saw Dave Rude from the band Tesla posted a video of him and a drummer, Steve Brown, walking around backstage back there. It's got, you know, quite a few views if you want to check that out, if you're interested in, you know, what goes on back there. It's got the buses, catering, all sorts of stuff. So, yeah, you can just punch it up on YouTube. Rage Against the Machine coming up, and then we'll switch gears to the Foo Fighters. They're playing at Ford Field, so completely different than anything at Pine Knob. They're going to be playing on Thursday, and as I was mentioning earlier, I've got your chance to score your final set of tickets to the show at the Lake Point Yacht Club happening tomorrow for bike night. So join me there, but stick around. The twofers roll on next.
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8: Can't believe it's been, 8 years, I think. I think it was 2018. I did that This Is Your Lifetime thing with Tom Morello at the Elk Club in Southwest Detroit. And, man, I told some of my friends that they're in a band over the weekend. They're like, you got to do what? Yeah, so I'm on stage with Tom Morello for like an hour and a half. It was awesome. 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

you do what they told you. Now you do what they told you. Now you do what they told you. 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

Yes, I do have tickets to give away to see Foo Fighters tomorrow at Lake Point Yacht Club's bike night, so heads up on that. Here's the Foo's latest song's called Window, as they get set to crank things up at Ford Field on Thursday with 101 WR.

I don't know if you heard about this, but there was a movie theater in Colombia that was actually evacuated as they were watching a screening of Spider-Man. I'll tell you why this movie theater was evacuated coming up in your crazy story at 6:40. After these two from Linkin Park, here's In the End on 101.

0: There's two from Linkin Park on Detroit's Rock Station, The Riff. I melt down with your crazy story at 6:40. We head down to Columbia where there was a screening of Spider-Man, the Brand New Day movie, which, of course, is raked in millions and millions. But the theater had to be evacuated because of an odor likened to a fart. That's right. It remains unconfirmed, but theories ranging from a patron with medical issues to perhaps somebody with a stink bomb detonator in there. But authorities have not provided official comments on the incident. I'm hearing about this movie theater being evacuated. I'm thinking, why couldn't somebody do this when I was watching Joker 2? That would have been the perfect time for that. I saw Ice Cream Man last night in a mystery movie at MJR Theaters. That is up on my Facebook at Meltdown WRAF if you want to see my thoughts on that movie. In the meantime, prayers and thoughts for the men and women who serve and protect. Thank you for what you do. Thank you guys so much for rocking Riff.
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1: oh
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1: My God. See?
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1: Whoa, wow. 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Wow. I pass the steak.
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I have a feeling this one is going to be dedicated to a lot of exes. Papa Roach, See You in Hell. Two for Tuesday on Detroit's Rock Station, 101 WRIF.

0: 101 WRIF, Detroit's rock station. How are you? I'm Amy Brooks. Five Finger Death Punch and Eva Under Fire coming to Pine Knob on the 16th. 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

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Get more info on all of the goodies he's going to have to give away at WREF.com. Two from Evanescence, two for Tuesday on the Riff.

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